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0: 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Shout it out loud or just sing it live. Peter Frampton right now. Baby, I love your way.
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on the Eagle. You can go your own way. Hey, congratulations to Joshua Corbett at Aaron's Rent to Own. Why? I'll tell you what. Hang on. John Fogarty right now.

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0: It's the Eagles here on the Eagle. Take it easy. 20 minutes after 8 o'clock here on your Thursday night. Hey, congratulations to Joshua Corbett at Aaron's Rent to Own here in Jonesboro. He's the winner of a Baskin-Robbins ice cream break for 10. 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

0: George Thorogood on the Eagle. 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

0: Metallica here on the Eagle. Enter Sandman. Probably not a bad idea at 9:20. You need to get your rest because it's back to school time. And that means school mornings are back and you need your rest. School mornings. It's the only time when some dumb kid can ask you,
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I love the bagpipes in that song. 10 minutes until 10 o'clock, and we're talking back to school. That's right. The school year is about to officially begin.

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0: Says he likes it here. He's gonna watch another movie.
1: Well, tell Ed he's welcome to stay, but I'm going to bed.
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It's one of the workplace hazards of being a disc jockey. You gotta wear headphones so you can hear yourself talk,

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1: Wow. 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
0: That is.
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0: 100.5 The Eagle rocks. Oh, so many phone calls, so little time. Except not really. In fact, there are large chunks of time where I just watch paint. So, anyway, we're going to the phones.
1: What's up, Greg the Herald Man? Super DJ, how's it going?
2: Super DJ? Well, that would explain the tights.
1: Definitely.
2: Yep. What's up with you?
1: I'd like to dedicate a song.
2: Dedicate a song. Oh, boy. Here we go. What song?
1: Let's see. One of yours from your original guitar playing.
2: You want me to sing a song?
1: The ones you do all the time.
2: Well, I thought... Oh, let me get the guitar. I thought you'd never ask, mostly because literally no one does.

0: There you go. Not often you get to hear a total wiener singing about wieners.
1: Hey, man. We love your show. God bless you.
0: Okay, I'll take that as a no on the encore.

0: yes, phone calls, part of the fabric of 100.5 The Eagle Rocks. It was that fabric that they used for all the couches in the 70s. You know the ones. The Greg B. Harrell Show.
1: Hello.
0: Hello. How are you?
1: I'm all right. I don't know how I got this number. I'm just returning the call.
0: Someone called you from this number?
1: Yeah.
0: Well, that could have been any one of my personalities. This is the Greg B. Harrell Show.
1: Oh, hey. Okay. Right on.
0: So you probably called the show before, and then someone else using this studio accidentally called your number back or something.
1: Okay, cool.
0: Yeah. Or telephones are becoming self-aware and will one day overtake us and make us call it pound sign once again. One of the two. Either way, sorry about that.
1: And
0: you trailed off there, so I don't know if that's your subtle way of saying you want to get off the phone with me. Unless we have more business to discuss.
1: That's pretty much it, really.
0: No, okay. Well, always a bridesmaid. That's why I'm wearing the gown.
1: Who am I talking to?
0: This is Greg.
1: Oh, hey, Greg. How you doing, bro?
0: Bro? As if my brother would ever phone me. Like the rest of my family, he's not a fan.
1: All right.
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It's the Greg B. Harrell Show. This is fascinating. Last year, 8 of the top 10 best-selling new vinyl albums were released in that same year. And you're like, what? Okay, so in the past, old records were the dominant vinyl sellers. Records released 20, 30 years ago would show up in the top 10 of new vinyl records sold in a modern year. But it seems today's artists are now embracing the vinyl format full stop, as are fans and, well, collectors of the band. We want wax, even just for the alliteration.

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1: There is so much very special about Leonid. He lived in Siberia.
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2: We all have
1: in
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1: Russia. These guys are cool. Oh my God. Okay, Josh.
3: Great government. He only eat cans of beans.
1: What have you got, Josh?
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0: Apparently, Bob and Tom in the morning and highlights all day long.
4: 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The Eagle Rocks.

It's the Greg B. Harrell Show, and this is 100.5 The Eagle Rocks. We think. I don't know. The radio station exists within a magic eye painting, so who knows? We could be a schooner.

0: Is this Greg B. Harrell?
1: So, sorry, are you asking how is this Greg B. Harrell? Because I agree, I'm let down too.
0: The famous?
1: Famous? Well, finally someone uses a different word that starts with F.
0: All right, dude. How's you, man?
1: I am...
0: I'm stoked.
1: Oh, no, no time for my answer. Okay. What are you up to?
0: I'm just at the pad, you know, tense at jamming.
1: You're jamming?
0: Yeah, jamming musically.
1: Well, yeah, thanks. I didn't assume you were spreading things on toast.
0: Yeah. I gotta say, you're the best, bro.
1: And now someone uses a different B word to describe me. What a great day.

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1: The Jeep Wrangler and Cash Giveaway is giving you cash.

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0: 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On Highland in Jonesboro, West Kings Highway, Paragould, and on North 6th Street, Blyville.
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0: You know who has the best manufacturing name in town? Best Manufacturing.
1: Yeah.
0: Starting to think they planned it that way. Well, thanks for rocking out with The Rock on 100.5 The Eagle Rocks. We've said rock way too many times. It's lost all meaning.

0: It's the Greg Beharrell Show. You know, if there's one thing that people are always saying to me, it's, Greg, what keeps you up at night? Why do we have two different terms for family and dysfunctional family? Another thing people are saying to me is, Greg Beharrell, you don't have enough news from Fresno on your radio show. And you're thinking, Greg, why would I care what's going on in Fresno? Well, Fresno is a magical place, as we're about to find out when we listen to another actual clip from the Fresno Television News.
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0: 100.5, the Eagle rocks. Well, well, well, look at this little phone call here.
1: Mm-hmm. Hey, I'm calling for Greg B.
0: Well, I mean, unless you're calling looking for the minimum amount owing, I am Greg.
1: Hey, I got a question for you, bro.
0: Here we go.
1: Where the you get these guys? These guys are in like space cadets, bro. Robot, what the is that?
0: I want that to be the quote you're known for.
1: Yeah, but see, I want to say something, bro. You're helping them, bro. You're giving some guidance.
0: Well, yeah, thank you. I agree. I am like the GPS for the soul. Well, maybe more the map quest for the soul when you had to print it out.
1: All right, Greg B., keep doing a good job. Keep kicking, brother.
0: Well, I mean, I'll try, but I've skipped leg day for a decade.
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It's the Greg B. Harrell Show. You know when they do those hologram performances where an artist who's passed away is recreated in hologram form to perform a couple songs? Yeah. How much does that cost? Well, for a short set, it's going to run about $500,000. And that's not the only thing. Creating the storyline of the hologram concert takes about 4 to 6 months. Likely because they have to write it using a holographic typewriter. Obvi.

0: Ladies and gentlemen, Bob and Tom.
1: There's now foreskin reproduction surgery.
2: I did see this.
1: Where they take skin from other parts of the body to recreate your circumcised foreskin.
3: Yeah.
1: Well, you failed to mention, be careful where you get the skin from. My buddy Jacob just got it done. Now his penis has a bad case of tennis elbow. Bob and Tom.

This is the Greg B. Harrell Show on 100.5 The Eagle Rocks, and that is not. All right, it's not a visual medium. I was pointing in the direction of another radio station to showcase that they don't have the show, but we got it here. So.

0: 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Here, listen to this phone call. Yeah, listen to it, because if you're seeing the phone call, well, that's probably a doctor's visit.
1: Hello, the Greg B. Harrell Show. Your phone call hath begun.
2: Hello. Hi.
0: Well, this is like when nursery rhyme characters are distraught.
2: Hi.
0: Sounds like it, yeah.
2: I hope you remember me. I gave you a recipe for a noodle dish.
0: Well, you know, I've been given 8 noodle dish recipes today, but of course I remember you.
2: Oh, God bless you.
0: Okay, do you have another recipe for me?
2: Yes, I have tons of recipes.
0: That's a bit braggadocious, but all right, give me one.
2: Anything with noodles.
0: What? You already gave me 1 noodle recipe. I don't need oodles. So, look, I gotta ask, and if someone is just tuning in now, this will be quite a jarring first sentence to hear, but why the noodle focus?
2: I love noodles.
0: Really? Yeah, I don't know. Because if I want something droopy and flaccid, I've got me.

0: 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People never stoop to my level. It's so quiet and peaceful down here.
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0: It's the Greg B. Harrell Show. You know, if you're like me, then you also agree they should let you pick the color of your console using a Nintendo Swatch. But also, if you're like me, you're busy during the afternoon all week long. If that's the case, there's something very important you're missing. All the great TV that's on during the afternoon. Don't worry, I've got your back on this. Here's a sample of what you've missed on afternoon TV.
1: Unless you're a stoner, it's not something you'd see. So here's what you missed on afternoon TV.
2: You sold manure.
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1: Unless

0: 100.5, the Eagle rocks. What? More phone calls? I mean, what happened to the whole people only text these days?
1: I'm just driving.
2: Who are you driving with?
1: My husband.
2: Oh, how long you been together?
1: About 19 years.
2: 19 years? I had teeth that didn't even stick around that long. So what's the secret?
1: You have to have a killer personality.
2: Oh, okay, so like a Norman Bates type?
1: Kinda. Mm-hmm, mm-hmm.
2: So killer personality. What else?
1: Because he made me laugh. He could make me laugh, yeah. And I could make him laugh.
2: Oh, that's great news for me. People are always telling me I'm laughable. And how did you meet?
1: I met him. I was actually picking up a coworker taking her to and from work, and he lived in her complex. And he would see me picking her up and dropping her off. He was watching from his garage or from the balcony or whatever. But
2: wait, hold on. Killer personality, charmingly funny, and watches you on a regular basis. Who did you marry, Joe Goldberg from You?
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again. If you know what I'm talking about, just let me know if you wanna go to that whole mile on the range. They got a lot of nice girls.

B. Harrell Show. We were talking last hour about hologram shows and performances where a band or artist who's passed away is turned into a hologram and then they perform. Yeah, it's bizarre. Whether we should or shouldn't be doing this kind of thing, up in the air at this point. Everyone has their own opinion. But here's what you might not know. Bands and artists who are still alive are actively taking the time to record a live performance that could be turned into a hologram in case they become ill or pass away. That way, maybe their family is a bit taken care of if their hologram performance goes out on tour to 15 or 20 venues and generates some big bucks. Rolling in hologram money. That might actually be the first time that sentence has ever been said.

0: going day drinking.
1: Yeah.
0: With an Uber driver, yeah. It takes me so long to pass out. Oh, I'll pass out. Josh.
1: Hey.

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Rest well, my friend.

0: 100.5, the Eagle rocks. Wait. Oh, hold on. So I hit the button, so as soon as I finished saying 100.5, the Eagle rocks, the phone call would have started, but I hit the wrong button. So now I'm going to find the right one here. Oh, there it is. Boop.
1: Hi, my name is Chris.
0: Oh, congratulations.
1: Okay, thank you.
0: What are you up to, Chris?
1: Oh, just drinking some Sunny D.
0: Sunny D?
1: Yeah, the orange juice.
0: Are you calling from a commercial in the early 90s?
1: Yeah.
0: Where are you?
1: All hanging outside with my friends.
0: Can anyone else see these friends? Sunny D's not the only thing you're drinking, is it?
1: Do I have to answer that question?
0: Nah, this conversation answered it.
1: Okay.

0: 30 years, we've been proud to call Jonesboro home. Shouldn't they name a street after us or something?
1: And the winner is
0: 100.5 to Eagle Rocks.

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1: I have a question for you. 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
1: Yeah.
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0: 100.5, the Eagle rocks. See? That was a mobster character. I'm still workshopping it. Anyway, we're going to the phones here. Are you still there?
1: Yeah, you kept me on hold and forgot about me.
0: Oh, I'm sorry. We had a problem in the studio.
1: What kind of problem? Is there a flood or something?
0: Well, it shows what you think of me that you automatically assume blood.
1: I said flood.
0: Oh, flood. Oh, well, if it floods in here, I'm going to have to pull a Noah's Ark, except it'll be Greg's dinghy, which is basically how I have to describe myself on dating sites.
1: Well, that's unfortunate, but I'm sure that's not true.
0: Oh, it's true. There's not really a high demand for the cook spaghetti body type.
1: That just shows you're blowing up the radio. Women want to marry you and sh**.
0: Well, I hope they don't do it in that order.
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It's the Greg B. Harrell Show. This program, we've been talking about hologram performances, concerts, hologram tours. Yeah, when bands and artists create a hologram version of themselves and go out on tour. And that is the thinking that, hey, why are we waiting until we're passed away to create a hologram show? Let's do it now and send the holograms on tour. Now you're thinking, why would I want to go see a hologram show? Well, it's a financial thing in the eyes of the record label. So normally to attend a show with three major A-level headliners, you'd pay what? $300, $400 a ticket, maybe more. But if it's all hologram headliners, you can see those three A-level acts for maybe $50, a price you couldn't find otherwise. That's the argument for alive bands creating hologram shows.

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That's all the information I have.

0: 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Yep, people call the show. 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
1: Back in the 60s when I used to be in private school, and they used to do inoculations, but they used to use a big gigantic needle and jab it into you, you know, and you'd jump off your chair, you know.
0: Oof. Well, then it's a good thing nobody who lived through the 60s remembers the 60s. So did it leave a mark?
1: Just a round dot. Round dot, it's like on my arm, like on my, you know, where your elbow is, more or less, like right there.
0: Whoa, in a Twilight Zone episode, that would be the source of your powers. So were things really, really different back in the 60s?
1: Yeah, we had crates. Those are back in the days when we had like a cart full of 45s, okay? And I just stack them. We had a turntable. Had the thing. You'd stack them all the way up, and it would flip one song every you didn't even. You just twist a button, it would flip the songs on. More or less kind of like, it wasn't like you didn't really have to work that hard like now, you know?
0: Oh, yeah, I know not working hard. I work in radio.
1: No.

0: It's the Greg B. Harrell Show, at Greg B. Harrell on most of the social media. If it's not that, it's at Greg B. Harrell Show. 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
1: What's up, Greg the Herald Man? Super DJ, how's it going?
0: Super DJ? Well, that would explain the tights.
1: Definitely.
0: Yep. What's up with you?
1: I'd like to dedicate a song.
0: Dedicate a song. Oh, boy. Here we go. What song?
1: Let's see. One of yours from your original guitar playing.
0: You want me to sing a song?
1: The ones you do all the time.
0: Well, I thought... let me get the guitar. I thought you'd never ask, mostly because literally no one does.

0: Hey, I'm calling for Greg B.
1: Well, I mean, unless you're calling looking for the minimum amount owing, I am Greg.
0: Hey, I got a question for you, bro.
2: Here we go.
0: Where the do you get these guys? These guys are like space cadets, bro. Robot, what the is that?
1: I want that to be the quote you're known for.
0: Yeah, but see, I want to say something, bro. You're helping them, bro. You're giving some guidance.
1: Well, yeah, thank you. I agree. I am like the GPS for the soul. Well, maybe more the map quest for the soul when you had to print it out.
0: All right, Greg B., keep doing a good job. Keep kicking, brother.
1: Well, I mean, I'll try, but I've skipped leg day for a decade.
3: The Eagle Rocks the Delta. On the air and on the Eagle Rocks app.

100.5, the Eagle rocks. Here's a phone call. I hope, because I already hit play. It's the Greg B. Harrell Show. We were talking last hour about hologram shows and performances where a band or artist who's passed away is turned into a hologram and then they perform. Yeah, it's bizarre. Whether we should or shouldn't be doing this kind of thing, up in the air at this point. Everyone has their own opinion. But here's what you might not know. Bands and artists who are still alive are actively taking the time to record a live performance that could be turned into a hologram in case they become ill or pass away. That way, maybe their family is a bit taken care of if their hologram performance goes out on tour to 15 or 20 venues and generates some big bucks. Rolling in hologram money. That might actually be the first time that sentence has ever been said.

0: Ladies and gentlemen, Bob and Tom.
1: Are they expecting like a record travel weekend for
2: yes.
1: this?
2: Yes, I believe so. That's insane.
3: You know, I did not see one semi on the freeway today when I came in. Not one. That never happens.
4: Really?
3: Yeah.
4: What do you think's going
3: it's
4: on?
3: It's kind of weird.
1: You know what that's a sign of?
5: I think it's so funny
1: what?
5: That you
1: Luck,
5: noticed.
1: You need to go gambling.
3: That I noticed?
4: Do you keep an eye on the semis?
3: Yes.
1: Well, she flashes them.
4: Yeah.
3: Nobody, and I'm wearing a dress. They would have gotten to see the whole thing.
0: Bob and Tom in the morning and highlights all day long.
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0: back in the 60s when I used to be in private school, and they used to do inoculations, but they used to use a big gigantic needle and jab it into you, you know, and you'd jump off your chair, you know.
1: Oof. Well, then it's a good thing nobody who lived through the 60s remembers the 60s. So did it leave a mark?
0: Just a round dot. Round dot, it's like on my arm, like on my, you know, where your elbow is, more or less, like right there.
1: Whoa, in a Twilight Zone episode, that would be the source of your powers. So were things really, really different back in the 60s?
0: Yeah, we had crate. Those are back in the days when we had like a cart full of 45s, okay? And I just stack them. We had a turntable. It had the thing. You'd stack them all the way up, and it would flip one song every. Each twist a button, it would flip the songs on.

0: It's the Greg Beharrell Show. Earlier today, a person in front of me was 75 cents short for their coffee. So I came to the rescue and said, hey, there's an ATM about two blocks down. I like to close every show by writing a little something in my diary. So here we go. Dear Diary, Greg Beharrell here. What made the first note sticky that sparked the invention of sticky notes? Thanks for listening, everybody.
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0: request that that song be deleted from our system, but it continues to get played. The most annoying thing with, hey, it's the Bob and Tom Show.
1: Isn't that sort of the point?
0: The song itself shouldn't be more annoying than the items he's discussing in the song.
1: I would agree.
0: Be slightly just as annoying.
1: I concur.
0: And it goes too far and eliminates all the comedy. We are live from the O'Reilly Auto Parts studios. There's Jess Hooker at the news desk.
1: I'd like to apologize for both the first segment and the introduction.
0: No apology for me. And in fact, I don't want you ever apologizing for me.
1: I was apologizing for me.
0: There's Pat Godwin.
2: Hello, Josh.
0: Willie G at the sports desk.
3: Hey, man.
0: There's Ace Cosby.
4: Hello.
0: I'm Josh Arnold. There's Tom.
1: Leaf blower hours. We've discussed this before. Sunday morning, leaf blower, what, maybe 10 a.m.? Earliest?
0: Yeah, 10 a.m. at its earliest on Sunday.
1: Yeah. How do you feel about garbage trucks early in the morning with the backup beeper sound?
5: Ours comes at 6:30, so.
0: Wow.
5: Yeah, it's early. We're like the first one on the route.
1: Wow. Yeah. Working hard, tough gig.
5: Yeah.
1: I think maybe the volume of that backup thing. I mean, I'll put this in 1%er terms. Willie and I were in Vail, Colorado, a couple of weeks ago, and I would get up really early in the morning and walk in a nice brisk walk in the mountain air to go get coffee early, and there were these this beautiful little town. There are these huge garbage trucks. Beep beep beep beep. So the people who own those $1 million condos are getting awakened every morning. They're out there really early.
3: That's part of it. You're lucky to be out there in the mountains.
1: Yeah.
3: You know, that's a miracle.
1: Yeah, I'm just
3: wondering. We shouldn't be out there. It's a good reminder. When you're out there, you go, oh, yeah, I shouldn't be here. Mm-hmm. You shouldn't be able to fly to Denver, get in a bus for 2 hours and be in the middle of that. It shouldn't be. For the last 100 years, that was only accessible to like 30 people. And now we get to go there?
1: Yeah, it's amazing. I mean, it's just the noise of the garbage truck and the I'm just wondering if they can lower the volume of the beeps. It doesn't bother me because I'm up walking around.
3: I'm sure it's a liability issue. People with headphones on. People don't pay attention.
1: Oh, that's.
3: Can't get that fat garbage truck payout, which I'd imagine is a nice way to make a little coin.
5: Yeah.
4: Our trucks don't back up. They just go down a block.
1: Yeah, that's a good. Yeah, for some Ace, they're constantly they're backing up there because the streets are kind of small. But the larger point here is that song about the annoyance of a leaf blower is more annoying than I think you're correct. and I will also point out that I didn't know that was going to be played this morning.
0: I do love the band though. That's right up my alley. There's like a banjo and a fiddle and all that stuff.
1: we'll play something else from them. They have some lovely stuff. Now, I'm so excited about today's show. I don't think I've ever seen a more interesting mailbag than we have today.
0: This mailbag!
3: Uh-oh, Josh is being saucy again.
0: Comes in any weather.
1: Well, I so much for this letter. I'll have to read this later after we've had a palate cleanser.

0: lines. Or here we go. Well, I'll go with this one for starters, because this is something really interesting, and it actually leads to an interesting topic, I think. Mr. Pat Godwin is right over there.
1: Oh, boy.
0: Your son Jimmy is 15?
1: Yeah.
0: And I think this is amazing. You took Jimmy to his first ever real concert last evening.
1: Yeah, he loved it. It was amazing. Puddles of Pity Party opened for Weird Al. What a show. What a presentation.
0: Yeah, and Weird Al's touring with a big band.
1: Yeah.
0: And we've been talking about that show. Those tickets went on sale a year ago. But yeah, Weird Al, I'm the first time I saw Weird Al, it was at a small nightclub in the early days of MTV. And then, but he's always had a terrific band. He's a great musical performer besides being a comedian. But so the question from this letter is, Dear Bob and Tom Show, I must know, please ask Patty G, how was Jimmy's first concert?
1: You know, he loved it. He was standing, he was swaying, he's holding up his phone with that flashlight function like everybody was doing. It was brilliant. I couldn't believe he had so much focus, and his friend loved it. I mean, he was clapping. It was just so cool to see him enjoy that.
0: Well, so first of all, good thing that he went to a great artist for his first show.
1: Yeah.
0: And an artist who's really into it on stage.
1: And the opener couldn't have been better. It took me by surprise. Puddles Pity Party. He had backing tracks, and I thought, oh, my God, how's he going to pull this off? He dresses as a clown. He's about 6'8", and he sings sad songs, but he's funny.
2: Yeah, he is funny.
1: I don't know how to describe how good it was.
3: Good.
1: It was, like, jam-packed full of entertainment and jokes.
0: So that leads me to this question.
1: Yeah.
0: We'll start with Miss Hooker.
3: Okay.
0: The first concert you ever went to.
3: Yes.
0: You remember what it was?
3: Yes.
0: And?
3: Yes.
1: Ah! The band, yes. Band.
3: Yeah.
0: Oh, wow.
3: Yeah, that was the first concert I ever
0: the
3: went to.
0: The two, probably the 908-1560 or 4. What was the name of that?
3: It was like...
2: OU812.
0: Oh, that was that what it was? I had something like that.
3: That's band. Yeah.
0: Yeah, that version of Yes.
3: Yes.
1: The Trevor Horn, owner of A Lonely Heart.
0: Yes. Yeah, that one.
3: Yeah.
0: Great band. What did you think of the show?
3: Oh, it was fun. I was in middle school and went with my best friend's parents. So, it was fine. Yeah, it was good. Yeah,
2: cool.
0: But not earth moving or anything.
3: No, not really. I saw Pink Floyd at the Hoosier Dome like a year later. That was a big deal. Yeah, so.
2: You had some prog rock friends' parents.
3: Yes, I did. They really did shape, my musical taste for sure.
1: Josh,
3: yeah.
1: What was your first show?
2: Steve Miller Band.
1: Oh, yeah?
2: That I went without my parents, yes.
1: Huh.
3: That's with my first show. Oh, yeah.
2: It was the Monkees.
0: Huh. You saw the Monkees?
2: Yeah, it was great. Yeah.
0: Wow.
2: Yeah.
0: Were all four of them in the band at that point?
2: They were.
0: Oh, that's, wow, that's great.
2: Yeah, it was fun.
0: Pat, your first show?
1: Elton John, Lakeland, Florida. Yeah.
0: Not bad.
1: Hmm?
0: How was it?
1: Amazing. I cried. He opened up with Tiny Dancer, then he did Leave On, and I was in tears. Those are my two favorite songs, and he opens with them.
0: Yeah. Elton is one of those guys. When I went to see him, I remember thinking partway through the show, how can anybody be this good?
1: Oh, I know. It's shocking.
0: It's like when I went to see McCartney, and after a while, I said, okay, every note he's played, I know from all those records over the years, how can anybody be this good? Elton's great. Willie, first concert?
4: The first one that I wanted to go to was the Strokes. I think I got dragged to a concert with Lucy when I was a kid. Mm-hmm. And I think it was Spice Girls, but there was no way it could have been the Spice Girls because it was like a very small fair. So I think that I just, you know, when you're like four and you just see something and you make up a story.
3: Yes.
4: I think that we were just listening to the Spice Girls on the way there. I saw a girl on stage and I created something in my head.
3: Okay.
4: Yeah. The Strokes.
0: Yeah. I took Lucy to the Spice Girls twice.
4: Really?
0: Yeah. One.
4: Maybe it was the Spice Girls.
0: No,
4: I don't know.
0: No,
4: man.
0: You weren't there. And by the way, of all things, I didn't even know who they were essentially.
3: Right.
0: I was just being a dad. It was a great show. I mean, I'm not kidding. I don't know how much of the vocals were on tape, but it was a very good show. Yeah. Ace, your first show?
5: The Jackson 5.
0: All
3: nice.
0: Right.
1: With Michael?
5: Yeah.
1: Wow.
0: Well, that's cool.
5: 1973.
0: Was it good?
5: Yeah.
0: Okay, good.
5: Gerald Melvin and the Blue Notes opened.
0: Yeah. My first show, I want to thank my friend Steve for bailing on me. Simon and Garfunkel's, but my mom had to take me. And I kid you not, the guy next to me tried to pass me a joint. I was in ninth grade. Oh, boy. That was awful. But the first real show I saw by myself was the original Edgar Winter's White Trash with Taj Mahal and Emerson, Lake, and Palmer. That was amazing.
3: Wow.
1: That's a good
0: first. That was a good one. So I'm glad Jimmy's first show went well.
1: But I thought these

0: kids don't have any focus anymore. What's he going to be like? Is he going to be bored? No, every second we stayed for the encore, you know, you got to wait for people to get out of the...
1: Man,
0: amazing.
1: When I was his age at that venue, I was never bored for a second. Mm-mm. I was running around like a little criminal. You couldn't have paid me to go there with my dad. It is awesome that he went there with you. That's a cool memory to have
0: it was
1: together.
0: Blast.
2: Yeah. That particular venue has a special place in my heart. Somebody I know was arrested there.
1: Oh, really?
2: Oh,
1: it's special for me, too, because one time I made out with my friend's sister.
3: Oh, yeah.
1: And that was awesome.
0: Oh, memories.
1: That was cool.
3: Always, yeah.
1: Special day.
2: Okay. Well, really appreciate your attention this morning. Coming up, we have in sports, Willie, what do you got over there?
1: We got a lot coming up in sports. Football's back, folks. Football's back. How good is that to say?
4: Yay.
1: Free season, but it's still pretty exciting.
3: All right.
1: Going to talk a little football. Going to talk a little more football. We have some fun records. We have a Python challenge update. I know Josh is a big Python challenge fan.
3: Oh, and we have Python to eat today, too.
2: Well, oh, my gosh.
3: Yeah.
2: Uh-oh.
3: Yep.
2: I was really hoping I wouldn't have to taste it. And also, the Ocho. This is the big weekend on ESPN where they do the crazy sports. Because this is sort of the big lull in the world of sports right now. Not a lot going on, but so ESPN does that thing with the crazy sports, the death dive, et cetera, et cetera. we'll cover all that stuff. Christy's taking a couple days to go, speaking of concerts, she's going to see John Mellencamp in Los Angeles, I think at the Hollywood Bowl.
3: Yeah.
1: So cool.
2: That'll be great. John's doing his greatest hits tour, getting rave reviews, playing all the hit songs. One little parenthetical note, the first concert you went to, you said it was Yes.
3: Correct.
2: I don't know if you remember this, but that's one of the famous faux pas for me. We did a quick we did a quick greeting to the crowd at that show. And I don't know if you remember this, maybe Ace will, they had a very special stage.
1: Yeah.
2: And it was kind of sort of this metal, like you were standing on the deck of a ship.
3: Okay.
2: And the microphones kind of weren't on stands. They just came out of the bottom of the thing. It was very elaborate. One of the things I like doing least is being backstage. But they asked us to come and do this, and I did not want... Anyway, so it's one of those things where you go out and say hello to the crowd and whatever.
3: Right.
2: Tell them a few things. They ask you to tell them. So we walked out there, and it was pitch black. I couldn't really see much. And they had on the floor, flush with the floor, there were a bunch of buttons that I didn't see that were obviously for the fellows in the band to operate various things. I walked out there, stepped on one of them, and all of a sudden it goes, and these lights flash. I wanted to die. Hey, welcome to the show. Okay. 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Coming up, what is the ideal temperature for your bedroom? We found out. It's in the news. We're going to come back to you from the O'Reilly Auto Parts Studios. 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
5: Hey,
4: ABC News, I'm Mike Dubosky. Meta is now on the hook for nearly $1 billion in fines from the state of New Mexico. A court leveling a $567 million fine on that social media giant. That's in addition to an earlier $375 million penalty. It all comes after Meta lost that landmark case that accused it of creating unsafe platforms.
5: Most of the money will go toward mental health and addiction treatment services.

0: Texas. The case stems from a lawsuit by New Mexico's attorney general, accusing Meta of misleading the public about the safety of its platforms and failing to protect children from online predators.
1: Meta is vowing to appeal. The White House tells ABC News the U.S. military has enough munitions to sustain any of President Trump's aims in the Middle East and beyond. That's after reports the war in Iran had depleted the country's supply of air defense weaponry. And the president signing two executive orders narrowing the scope of birthright citizenship yesterday. This is ABC News.
2: I'm Jeff Daly on the Cromwell Ag Radio Network. Corn for December delivery yesterday dropped 1%, 460 and three quarters. Weather conditions supporting better yield estimates. Soybeans for November delivery fell 1/10 at 1176 and three quarters. September wheat rose 9/10, 664 a bushel. StoneX yesterday predicted a 1.8 bushel acre increase in corn yields from where the USDA saw them just a month ago, triggering a slide in most active corn futures yesterday. Brian Hoops of Midwest Market Solutions said the larger yield figure in corn, a bearish surprise, and weighed on values despite private export sales announcements. USDA announced a new flash sale, this time of corn to Mexico. In total, USDA said 120,000 metric tons, sold 30,000 for delivery in the 26-27 marketing year, and the balance 90,000 sold for 27-28. It is the latest flash sale reported by the USDA this week after reporting a sale of soybeans to China, that on Tuesday. Finally, rainfall continues to move through the U.S. growing areas, easing heat stress set in for crops over the last month. Coverage is expected to be solid over the next 5 days, that according to Joe Davis of Futures International in a note yesterday. I'm Jeff Daly. 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
3: Here's Willie G at the sports desk. Good morning. 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
4: Howdy.
3: I'm Josh Arnold. And Tom, just a quick message to the kids who started school this week. We failed you as adults. We apologize. I don't know how that we allowed all that to happen. We either voted in the wrong people or something. Anyone who decided that school should start
5: did something wrong
3: this early, we messed up.
6: Yeah.
3: Forgive us.
6: I was talking to someone at the gym yesterday. I said, yeah, my girl starts school again on the coming up next Tuesday. And she goes, oh, well, my girl started last week.
3: Really?
6: When do they start working at the factory?
5: Well, and then, you know, good if they play football or they're in band.
7: Oh, yeah.
5: They have camp in June. They've got two-a-days in August. It's tough, man.
6: Oh, well.
5: Kids don't have a lot
3: of... It used to be that was, you know, kids, okay, yeah, it's mid-August. We have to start two-a-days.
5: Yeah.
3: We have to start whatever. And at least that was semi-fun, I guess.
6: I don't like the back-to-school sales on TV and radio. Yeah. Don't remind us, okay?
3: Right.
6: And there's always the one. Christy, I think, was the one. I like going back to school. Yeah, really?
8: I kind of liked going back.
3: I did after it started.
8: Yes. Yeah.
6: It's just.
3: I hated the first, after the first day, okay, we're in it. Great.
6: Of all people to say this, me, it takes you out of the moment. It takes you out of the, it's summer. This is great. I'm going to go to the swimming pool today. And I hope we're not ruining it for anybody right now.
5: This seems so anti you because I feel like you're so inherently anti fun. I figured you would love the first day of school.
8: You like structure.
6: Yeah. No, I always have to kind of look ahead. For example, I'm looking ahead on today's show, getting very excited about a bunch of things. Now, I had a moment this morning in the shower.
3: Good for you.
8: You got to take care of business, right?
6: You got to keep those pipes clean. I know you're going to take this the wrong way. You've already started to.
5: At your age, you want to take advantage of that blood flow in the morning.
3: Treat yourself.
6: I probably shouldn't have said this.
8: It's called self-care.
6: I had a moment in the shower. I was thinking about yesterday's Bob and Tom show.
3: Mm-hmm.
6: And I thought, it occurred to me that the funniest thing anybody said in the show yesterday.
3: Very good, Pat.
8: Go ahead.
6: That wasn't it. The funniest thing anybody said, I don't think very many people noticed. Uh-oh. And so I thought, I'm going to have to repeat this tomorrow because I just thought it was absolutely hilarious.
3: Real quick, I so hope it's one of Tom's jokes.
8: Wouldn't that be great?
3: No, couldn't be.
7: Comedically,
3: that would be amazing.
6: And I'm going to need you to set something up for me, Jason. Can you give me the story involves this organ? You weren't here, Miss Hooker. There's an organ somewhere in Europe, and it's a John Cage. I guess it's not a song. It's a music piece, if you will, but it is designed to essentially last forever. It's
8: like the setup.
3: It's not scheduled to end until what, 2600 something.
6: It's John Cage was a kind of they call him an avant-garde composer, and it's this place in Germany. It's being called the world's slowest concert, and it's not like a lot of notes here. It's sort of like a chord. I think they place sandbags or something on the keys, and so they'll have a chord going for 25 years.
3: And recently, this was a big deal. What, this week? Because changed the chord.
6: The next chord change, by the way, coming up in October of 2027.
5: Oh, so you've got to zoom out to really enjoy this song.
3: Oh, it's
6: it's projected to end on September 4th, 2000.

0: 640, but they're already selling tickets
1: to that, to be there when it ends.
0: Yeah.
2: So like Elon Musk's great, great, great, great, great grandkid or
1: that
2: something?
1: That kind of thing.
0: Oh, yeah. No, Elon himself will be, he'll be there.
3: He'll figure it out.
1: Oh, yeah. Half Angela well, robot head.
0: Yeah. It may not look much like him, but he'll, so it's sort of a crazy.
2: Sure. Yeah.
0: The music thing, and I'm wondering what kind of security they have.
2: So and something here happened that was something very funny happened, is what you're saying.
0: And we had a 5 seconds of it. This is what is currently playing on this organ in Germany, and as this note will drone on until October of 2027. Here it is.
1: Who could stand?
0: And then. What was the funniest thing said on the show yesterday was by Josh, because I was thinking about this in the shower. Our dear listener, Lee, said, the funniest thing said yesterday in the show was when Josh said, that's what Pete Townsend hears in his ears all the time. Now, for those of us with tinnitus, that is one fine joke.
1: I forgot about that.
0: I don't know if anybody noticed it but me. I think I gave it the deserving applause that it's just so funny. Yeah. But so in that, I don't know if they still have services in that church, because that would just be droning the whole time.
2: It just sounds like hotel AC.
1: Well, yeah, it's terrible. I mean, it's.
4: Have you ever used binaural beats? Have you ever heard those?
2: No.
4: No, it's like these different tones that relax your brain, or they have different effects on you. But that's what that sounds like.
1: I saw an ad for that, and it was playing something similar to that.
4: Yeah. And that's how I fall asleep every night. So you turn on, and I immediately was like, I want to go to bed.
0: Well, falling asleep. Oh. Yeah. Well, yeah, falling asleep in church, you wouldn't be the first. You wouldn't be the first one. Anyway, Judge. I was in the shower thinking about, God, that's funny. And I was thinking about that because when I get in the shower, it's the one time I don't hear that.
4: Yeah.
0: For those of I know, Pat, you've got the tinnitus.
1: And the worst is when you do. Sometimes you put your ear on the pillow just right, and that's all you
4: hear.
1: Like, man.
4: There's a pop song out right now that uses the word tinnitus.
3: Yeah, I love the way they use it, too. I forgot how they rhyme it, but it's good.
4: Yeah. Yeah.
0: Oh, Pat, I should have asked. Do you want to play your tinnitus song?
3: I have to go over it. It's a bit of a... Yeah, next break I could.
0: Okay.
1: Is that a funny shirt at all? Show me your tinnitus?
3: Yes.
0: Would you have a picture of an ear or...
1: Who's that? What's that? I'm thinking just a black shirt with white letters. Show me your tinnitus.
2: Yeah. I have like a race day shirt that says, show me your, you know.
1: Mm-hmm. Yeah.
2: And so I think that at a race or a concert, like a heavy metal environment, that'd be a place where you could get tinnitus.
1: What are the ear doctors called?
2: Audiologists.
0: Audiologists.
1: Yeah. Maybe like audiologists conference. That that would kill.
4: Right.
0: Show us your tinnitus would be like an NPR crowd.
1: Yeah.
0: like hipper, a little bit hipper.
2: I mean, for the late night, for the 7:30 post-dinner cocktail hour, it would kill.
1: Oh, yeah. One real jokester audiologist.
2: Oh, yeah.
0: A little too much for Garrison Keillor, but maybe the NPR crowd would dig it. And we have a bizarre Garrison Keillor update coming up on the show. I'm a fan, by the way.
1: I am too, and
0: he'd probably hate what we do, but I love what
2: I thought that show was boring, but I love the allegations against him.
0: I don't know what happened there. In any event, Josh, congratulations on a great joke.
1: Mm.
0: Tinnitus is that, for those of you that aren't familiar with it, is a ringing in the ears.
4: Mm-hmm.
0: And in my case, it's sort of one droning tone. That I hope that they develop a way to somehow eliminate it in the future. And it's from going to too many concerts and wearing headphones and et cetera, et cetera. But Pat, you have this.
3: I have remembered the chord changes of the song too. I just realized do know.
0: Okay, very good.
3: I have a ringing in my ears and my doctor pronounces it tinnitus. Not tinnitus. He knows the ears, nose, and throat, but when the stomach starts to bloat, is it gastritis or gastritis? We've been saying it wrong all these years. Laymen prefer tinnitus, but the professional says tinnitus. It confuses us and divides us. Oh, the little spider veins that cause lots of pain, that's not phlebitis. It's phlebitis? So it's bronchitis, arthritis, tonsillitis, hepatitis, and my girlfriend has colitis.

0: at an audiologist convention. Just to sing that song.
1: Our finished version of it, we sent it to my doctor, and he found it quite humorous.
0: I know that Haywood Banks once got a gig for, he has that song, Let Us All of the Pancreas.
1: That's a goodie.
0: That song about the pancreas. He actually played that in front of a convention of the physicians that deal with that particular particular organ. Yeah, it's fun. Not a lot of songs about the pancreas.
2: No.
0: Not a lot of songs about tinnitus. Which is, what is the current, you said there's a contemporary hit that uses that word?
2: There is.
1: Yeah, it's a woman,
2: Olivia,
1: it's a duo.
2: Olivia Dean.
0: Oh.
2: And maybe Sam Fender or Fetter. Does that sound right?
3: It is Fender, yeah.
2: And they do a duet of it. And,
0: cool.
2: If I could remember the song, Rain Me In. It's called
1: Rain Me In.
2: Yeah.
0: Oh, we'll have to check that out.
2: They just did it at Lollapalooza.
0: Huh.
2: They performed it.
0: Very cool. I've got another letter about... something that happened on yesterday's show that we're going to get to next break that is actually quite interesting. But right now I want to read this one, and I don't know what your experience is with lightning bugs, Miss Hooker, but Christy...
2: Big fan.
0: I am too.
2: Yeah.
0: Christy said apparently lightning bugs are kind of like bees right now. There's a diminished population, which is critically bad, I guess.
2: Oh.
0: This comes to us from Gibsonburg, Ohio. I love that book.
3: Oh, yes. Are you thinking Winesburg?
0: Winesburg. Yeah. Oh, so sorry.
3: The sequel, Gibsonburg, didn't do as well.
0: Yeah, well, because he went from drinking wine to drinking Gibsons. Never mind.
3: He's an onion man. He likes.
0: Yeah. You know what a Gibson is, don't you, Miss Hooker?
2: I do, yeah.
0: Okay.
2: Yeah, the cocktail.
3: I've never had one of you guys.
2: With a pearl onion is the garnish.
1: And gin, right?
0: Really?
2: Yeah.
0: What is it? It's a martini, right? With
3: an onion instead of an olive, essentially.
4: Did they just run out of ingredients back then?
1: Yes.
4: I feel like in old movies, they're drinking a lot of weird stuff.
2: I've never had one. I would try it, though. Yeah. I love a martini.
4: I had a celery cocktail. That was awesome.
2: What?
4: Yeah.
2: It was a
4: celery gimlet. It was delicious.
2: Really?
4: Huh. Yeah.
2: They juiced the celery?
4: Yeah, I have no idea how it works. It was really good.
0: It's probably the booze. I can tie this all together right now.
2: Okay.
0: There's a great Pete Townsend song. Remember this one, Pat? I'm sitting in the Sheraton Gibson drinking my Gibson.
1: No.
0: Oh, terrific song. Yeah, a little Pete Townsend solo stuff on Pete Townsend has tinnitus. See how this ties together?
1: Mm-hmm.
0: Dear Bob and Tom Show writes from Gibsonburg, Ohio. Andy writes, I have excellent news about lightning bugs. In Northwest Ohio, they've made a comeback this summer. Couldn't have been a better time. My 2-year-old son loves to chase them around the yard like a drunk, out-of-control hillbilly yelling, woohoo!
3: Nice.
2: Yeah, we have plenty out in my county.
3: Oh, that is good to hear.
2: Yeah, really? we have a ton.
4: They might be going extinct because me and my brothers used to crush them with our feet to make the sidewalk light up so much.
2: And then we would
4: kids.
2: Put them on the side of our eyes so yeah. it looked like we had glow-in-the-dark makeup.
3: Well, wait a minute. You had a kill jar you told us about yesterday.
2: Yeah.
0: Humane kill jar, I'll have you know. Well, how did you get them to stick to your eyelids?
2: Well, when you smear them, they just and you just wipe them on your face or on your nose. It was like war paint.
4: It's like neon paint. Yeah, it's fun.
0: So they're deceased at that point.
4: Yeah.
2: Yeah, they're
3: blood
2: gone.
3: Juice.
2: Yeah.
0: Okay. All right. Okay. Well, I'm glad that the lightning bugs are making a comeback. What a great moment in life, though, to watch a 2-year-old. Running around screaming about the lightning bugs.
2: Mm-hmm.
0: That's as great of a night as you're going to have as a parent. That is just wonderful.
2: So true.
0: Coming up, we have some pretty cool stuff in the world of sports, believe it or not, in this sort of slow season. There's some good action going on in baseball and in the WNBA, and ESPN is doing their tribute to the Ocho. They're doing the crazy sports that are out there this weekend. That'll be a lot of fun. We also have cool news from the world of astronomy. The so-called planetary parade is coming up real soon. We've got Python snake news. And has anybody, without blurting it out, has anybody heard about what happened on QVC?
1: I saw.
0: Have you seen this?
3: Oh, no, I have not.
0: Oh, it's
1: perfect.
0: It's
2: we have
0: it's
2: to be
0: classy.
2: Very delicate.
0: Yeah, it's going to involve a little bit of radio sleight of hand, if you will. Right now, I want to talk to you a little bit about Brickhouse Nutrition's physicians. 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Working on the weight loss situation. 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
6: No, that's perfectly okay. 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
7: Hello.
4: Pat Godwin's next to her.
8: Hey, Josh.
4: And across from me, it's, my gosh, Willie G.
9: Hey, what's going on, man?
4: There's Ace Cosby.
10: Hello.
4: I'm Josh Arnold. There's Tom.
6: How's it going over there?
4: Going well. Coffee is very good. It's insistent without being presumptuous.
6: Oh, really? Like your description. Pretentious while still being annoying.
4: Yes.
6: Wouldn't you love to go to one of those wine things and just punch the guy in the face? Okay. All right. This is this was just handed to me, and this is a weird story. We always have stories. We get them all the time. I always like them. As long as everybody's okay. But it usually involves some kind of a situation in which a door to something opens up incorrectly on the highway, or there may be a minor crash. And we've had them in which a bunch of thousands of bees are released.
4: Right.
6: Or there'll be 18,000 candy bars we had recently, or a beer. And then Pat usually does some kind of a song about things on the highway, et cetera, et cetera. This is a headline. This is from the Indianapolis Star and WRTV is the story. Sheep roam I-465 after three-vehicle crash near Keystone Avenue. This is a major freeway.
4: Wow, yeah.
6: And there's a photograph. Obviously, traffic has come to a standstill. There's a huge line of sheep.
4: It is funny how they're all lined up.
6: Yeah.
7: That's crazy.
6: But they're all in the lane. And I know this particular part of the freeway, if they want to get off to come to the radio station, they've got to move over a lane.
4: Yeah.
9: Well, they can't move over because it's not a dotted lane. That's a hard line.
7: That's
4: a double white line.
9: That is a riot.
6: But it says a crash involving a semi-tractor tanker, a semi-tractor trailer, and a truck. Hauling 18 sheep led the animals walking on the highway before first responders contained them. It's got to be kind of a relief for the first responders instead of going to some horrific accident. Yep. We got 18 sheep on the freeway.
4: Oh, my God. It's adorable.
6: Yeah.
4: Hey, let me see. That's a lot of sheep. Let me one, two.
6: Don't do that.
9: Uh-oh.
6: By the way, this article ends. The sheep were contained in the road and were picked up by another trailer. The last sentence reads as follows. It was not immediately clear where the sheep were being taken. I hope it wasn't St. Elmo's restaurant. I understand the mint sauce rivals their fantastic shrimp cocktail sauce.
4: Our special has changed today.
8: We got to push this. We got a lot of it.
6: It also comes with a nice summer wool suit, if you'd like to... Yeah,
4: that's funny.
6: I was just reading a story about Paul McCartney, because both Pat and I are obsessed with the Beatles. And did you know how McCartney became a vegetarian?
8: I do not.
6: I just mentioned this the other day. He was he lived on a farm with Linda, and they were having lunch one day, and he was eating, I guess he was eating a lamb chop, looked out the window and saw the sheep and thought, I don't think I can do this anymore.
4: You know, I'm done.
6: And right then he became vegetarian. So now we have plenty more letters from you. Shall I get to one? Am I the only one that has any of these, by the way?
7: I have a couple.
6: Oh, go ahead. What do you got?
7: Let's see. Longtime listener, first time emailer. Earlier this week, I heard Derek Stroop talk about chocolate gravy and biscuits. Do you guys remember that I made this for us here?
4: Not at all, Jess.
6: No, not okay. Really.
4: We are terrible.
7: Yeah, you are. But, I looked it up. I think it was 3 years ago. I made, and I followed the Southern recipe exactly.

0: exactly what Derek was talking about.
1: Did we all love it?
0: Yeah, it's just, it's something we don't pair. I think we all agreed that, like, chocolate gravy and biscuits just doesn't go together. We okay. are sausage gravy and biscuits mm-hmm. people, right? Yeah, so this guy just talks about his family grew up on it. He loved it, and he loved hearing Derek talk about it.
1: Oh,
0: so,
1: good.
0: Yeah.
2: Derek Stroop, one of my favorite comedians. If you get a chance, you can watch that show. What was that, Wednesday?
1: Yeah.
2: You can watch that on our YouTube channel. Hilarious.
0: So and great.
2: The segment we did with Ali Breen, because Derek is a very clean comedian. And so when we do the segment with Ali, it's kind of a combination of real advice and spectacularly bad advice, deliberately bad advice, usually from Alsman, but also from everyone else here. It's a great segment. If you get a chance to watch it, it really is very, very funny.
3: I have a letter over here. These are two things that I love, and I'm not sure they combine well, but someone says, Dear Bob and Tom, Wisconsin State Fair just introduced a new ice cream flavor, soft serve beer. Love the show. Been listening since the show came out. Soft serve beer.
2: It's interesting because...
3: Two things that are great in the summer, but I don't think I want to combine them. It's been my summer of soft serve, you guys. I've had soft serve 6 times in the last week. It's been great.
2: I'm with you. I love all forms of ice cream, but... I don't like the, I mean, I used to drink beer, but I don't particularly want anything else to taste like beer, do you?
0: Willie, have you ever had a tiny beer shot?
3: Yes, I have.
0: That has a dairy product in it, and it kind of makes it sweet, and it comes in a tiny little beer stein. It's really cute.
3: They're cute.
0: But yeah, I think that's the flavor, I'm guessing.
3: Okay, cool.
0: Yeah.
2: Huh. Yeah, well, it is the fair season.
0: It is.
2: I went to the Eagle County Fair in Colorado in the rodeo.
1: And pretty fun?
2: Oh, my God, it was great. I was mentioning this. I can't get over the fact. I've been to a rodeo before. It was not my first rodeo. But it's, you can't believe anyone can do any of that stuff.
1: Yeah.
2: Diving off a horse and grabbing a bull's horns.
0: Yeah, wild.
2: Wrestling into, who thought of that? I bet probably the guy that was making beer ice cream.
1: Yeah.
2: After he ate 80 cones. I got an idea. It was terrific. But yeah, well, the great thing about all these fairs now is they're doing experimental, just fun stuff with food.
0: They are.
2: The deep frying thing.
0: Yes.
2: They've deep fried pretty much everything. Didn't we have deep fried water or deep fried ice or something a couple years ago?
0: Deep fried ranch.
1: Hmm.
0: That was one. Yeah.
2: No, at the Eagle County Fair, I had a deep fried Oreo.
0: Yes.
2: So you've got Oreos, great. Deep frying anything, great. Mm-hmm. So you've got great squared.
1: Those are really good.
2: And because it was a Thursday, there were no calories.
1: Yes, that's right. Exactly
2: isn't that,
1: right.
2: Isn't that how that works?
1: Mm-hmm. That's right.
2: Now that's what I thought. Dear Bob and Tom Show. Oh, by the way, you can now write us without having to go through too much trouble. Just go to bobandtom.com, and there's a little button you can click and send it right to us. Willie, you missed this yesterday. I mentioned... Or maybe you'd, sometimes when you drive places, you see those fields of those turbines.
3: Sure.
2: The wind things.
3: Turbines.
2: Yeah, sorry.
1: Yeah, Field of Turbines.
3: That's a great movie.
0: Yeah, I didn't think that's where that was going.
1: It was very touching, wasn't it? It showed me a world I just didn't understand.
4: Watching the Muslims try to play baseball is just a wonderful time.
2: I wish Chick were here. My favorite checkout clerk of all time was the Target guy with the turban.
0: Yeah.
2: Love that guy.
0: Yeah.
2: Great guy.
3: Gosh, you must have bothered him.
2: I'd always wait just to go through his line.
3: So do you wear a hat under there? Do you wrap it up every day?
4: Who does that for you?
2: No, great guy. Seriously.
0: It's very sweet.
2: Now, do you ever do this when you're at a grocery store or another store? Do you ever wait for your favorite checkout person?
0: Yeah, 100%.
2: I do that all the time.
3: Yeah. Andy's the best.
2: Yeah.
0: I live in a small town, and it's usually
4: Were you born in a small town?
0: I was born in a small town.
4: You probably died in a small town.
3: Can you breathe in a small town?
2: Do you live in a pink house? Stop it.
0: Yeah, and it's usually like one of my friend's kids. It's like a place
1: where... Oh, Jack and Diane's kids?
0: A lot of kids.
3: They work at the Tasty Fuse, right? Sorry.
2: Yeah. No, Diane plays guitar.
0: Yeah, it's where a lot of kids get their first job. So, cool. Yeah, I always go through their lines.
2: Well, I was saying how... Especially some of those fields of turbines, the wind turbines.
0: Yes.
2: At night, some of them sync up, not all of them.
0: Right.
2: There's one particular field. I know Pat and I drove through one when we were, where were we going? Peoria, I think it was.
1: Yeah.
0: Yeah.
2: And
3: did you guys kiss under it?
2: Yeah, of course.
1: Well, very nice.
2: But it really is. I wonder how many people have driven off the road. Because I lose focus constantly anyway.
0: Mesmerized
2: by it. Yeah, but those things are, and you know, whoosh.
0: Yeah.
2: So I was wondering if it's possible to get

0: get inside one and do the tour?
1: I know a guy. We could find out.
0: Well, I got a nice letter here from Lee. He goes, in the state of Washington, around Ellensburg, they give tours of a wind turbine, and you get to go inside. Hmm. They have a visitor center and lots of exhibits.
1: I think I would feel, have you guys seen those things going down the highway?
2: They're huge.
1: They're huge. Yeah, I would have that.
0: The propeller?
1: Yes, whatever.
2: Megalophobia?
1: Yes, that condition when you get up close, they're too big. It's too big.
2: They are huge.
1: Yeah.
2: There's a rest stop that has art with those turbines because I guess they're very hard to recycle.
1: Oh.
2: So they take them, they do a bunch of weird sculptures with it. It might terrify you.
1: Yeah, I would get very scared.
0: Yeah, I get scared around large boats if I'm swimming.
1: I'm with you.
3: I do too. Mm-hmm. Yeah. Grease me out.
0: What's that called again?
3: I have the thing called submechanophobia, where you're afraid of sort of man-made things underwater, and that's part of it.
0: How did you find out you had that?
3: I was talking about it on, I think, a podcast, and then somebody said, you know, that's a thing, and then actually sent me an article about it.
0: Yeah,
3: oh my gosh.
0: Yeah, I get creeped out if I'm swimming around very large boats.
1: Yeah.
0: Like, you'd be scuba diving and then there's a big over there. I don't know what that is. It's spooky. In any event, you can go to bobandtom.com and click on there. 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I've got a pretty good one coming up about something else that we were talking about of interest. A band called Nerf Herder, which has a Star Wars connection. We're coming right back to the O'Reilly Auto Parts Studios. 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
6: Hey, this is Lauren. 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
7: Hi, this is Maya. And a little thing I love about the hash brown scramble burrito is that it's packed with protein. Having Chick-fil-A chicken in a breakfast burrito is just phenomenal to me. You have the chicken, you have the eggs, and then you add these hash browns. It's just complete, honestly.
8: Order the Chick-fil-A hash brown scramble burrito.

0: program to pay $567 million after the company was found liable for helping fuel the state's youth mental health crisis. That's in addition to the $375 million a jury ordered Meta to pay earlier in the case, bringing the total to nearly $1 billion.
1: ABC's Sophie Flay, Meta says it plans to appeal the case. Bagged lettuce is once again safe to eat, according to Michigan health authorities. They say the products tainted with cyclosporiasis are likely no longer available. Thousands of people have gotten sick across 15 states from that lettuce that's been linked to Taylor Farms. And economists are expecting 83,000 jobs to have been added in the month of July. We'll get the official number later this morning from the Bureau of Labor Statistics. This is ABC News.
2: Everybody has one. 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
2: Hi, Joshy.
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1: There's Willie G at the sports desk.
4: Good morning.
1: Ace Cosby's at Master Control.
5: Howdy.
1: I'm Josh Arnold. There's Tom.
6: I had to violate some radio rules right now.
1: Oh, that's one of my favorite things to do.
6: Yeah, that's what we do all the time. if you were listening 30 minutes ago, you'll understand what we're talking about. We got into a discussion about tinnitus, which is that thing where you've got that tone in your ears.
2: Yes.
6: I can hear mine right now going, hee. Okay. Great joke that Josh made involving Pete Townsend, who unfortunately...
1: a sufferer, yeah.
6: Yeah, he's got some pretty serious ear issues, but the man's a genius. And then for some reason, we discussed the drink called the Gibson.
2: Yes.
6: Which is like, what is that? It's a martini with an onion. Is that right?
2: A gin martini. Yeah, with a pearl onion.
6: Okay. And I mentioned something obscure.
1: She wore a pearl.
6: Here we go. To see if you can recognize this voice.

0: Cleveland.
1: Mm-hmm.
0: And I always thought he was drinking a Gibson.
1: He's playing his
0: Gibson guitar.
2: Oh.
0: But yeah, Pete Townsend wrote that one, and that's one. I think it's on Who Came First. Great record. But it's
1: a great record.
0: And I know he's played that live, and you can imagine how that goes over in Cleveland. The crowd goes completely ballistic.
2: Well, yeah.
0: The great Pete Townsend of The Who. Are they completely done? Are they going to do any more?
3: I think they performed just a little bit ago.
0: Yeah, they did.
3: Roger Daltrey's on his own out there.
0: Yeah, I hope they do some more shows. They're obviously one of the great live bands of all time. We have a few more letters here. I promised I'd read this one. Yesterday we were talking about the band, the Nerf Herders.
1: Just Nerf Herder.
0: Oh, yeah. I'm sorry. Just Nerf Herder?
1: Yep.
0: Mm-hmm. Okay, sorry. Do you want to explain what that's all about, Josh, who they are?
1: Yeah, they were a semi-one-hit wonder in the 90s. They had a song called Van Halen, which is just about the joy of listening to Van Halen in a way.
4: That's fun.
0: And the origin of that name?
1: Oh, it's a quote from Star Wars, where Leia at one point calls Han Solo a scruffy-looking Nerf Herder.
0: Yeah, it's a kind of a great way to get around saying something nasty.
1: Yeah, helping build a world.
4: Yeah, I think it's in episode 5, right before Han's about to leave, but then he has to go look for Luke because Luke is off. He's trapped in the cave on the ice planet of Hoth.
0: We got this nice letter from Charles. He writes, I heard you guys talking about Nerf Herder, the band. I happen to live next door to the bass player.
1: Oh, no way. Well, let them know that we're fans.
0: In Santa Barbara, California.
1: Yeah, they have a great song called Pantera Fans in Love and a fun song called We Open for Weezer.
4: So all their songs are about other bands for the most part?
1: Except they're character based. So they're kind of like the song Pantera Fans in Love is all about how they hate punk. Like alt punk, but they're alt punk, so
4: cool. Yeah, yeah. Sounds fun.
0: Yeah, the one we played yesterday. Well, I thought that was really funny. It sounded kind of like Stacy's mom.
1: Yeah, it's. I mean, it's absolutely 80s alt punk pop. But
0: the band Nerf Herder.
2: Okay.
0: Very good. We got talking about that because they're going to be doing they're going to overdub the Star Wars movie into the language of Wales, Welsh.
2: Yes.
0: Which is quite interesting. In honor, I guess, what is it, the 50th anniversary of the original?
4: Next year, right?
0: The original Star Wars coming out. Right now, we're going to head over to the sports page with Willie G. And then coming up in a few minutes, we have another special treat involving a little bit of an oddball song we played yesterday that is apparently causing all kinds of issues. What's going on in sports?
4: Undrafted rookie quarterback Haynes King ran in from the 5 on the final play of the game to lead the Carolina Panthers to a 33-30 victory over the Arizona Cardinals. We did it, folks. We made it through. Football is officially back. He went 21 for 30.

0: 24 on 180 yards and two touchdowns, also ran for 39 yards in the winning score. Carson Beck had an impressive debut for Arizona, throwing 188 yards and a touchdown.
1: So it's back, but not really.
0: It's back. I mean, it's back.
1: They're practice games.
0: It's fun. Just let me have this, man. Okay. It's been a long time.
2: But if you have this, you also have to have the whatever Ace watches, the USAFL or whatever.
3: UFL.
2: The UFL, yeah.
1: I love USAFL and NAACP.
4: When does the season actually start, though? September?
0: 3 weeks.
4: 3 weeks.
0: Yeah, okay. 3 weeks of preseason football, then it starts.
4: Okay.
0: This is nice. It's exciting. Yesterday, Detroit Lions have agreed to a contract extension with Jahmyr Gibbs. 3-year deal worth $75.7 million. His agents say makes him the NFL's new highest-paid running back. 2 days earlier, Atlanta briefly made Bijan Robinson the NFL's highest-paid running back. Gibbs rushed for 1,223 yards, 13 touchdowns last season. And then Jonathan Taylor yesterday got a big payout. Jonathan Taylor Thomas. You love Jonathan Taylor. I don't know why I said that. You wouldn't. He's just my favorite running back, so I thought that you would for a second. But he's the best, and he's going to be on the Colts for 2 more years, which makes me very happy.
1: Okay. Now, we're going to take a breather from sports for just a second. We have been talking for some reason. I missed this last week.
4: Okay.
1: It was apparently a brief mention of Lucille Ball.
4: I don't remember this.
1: I wasn't here, so okay. I don't remember it at all. But yesterday, I guess, was her birthday.
2: Oh, yeah, that's right. Yeah.
1: And so we did mention that. And of course, now do you know the name of her husband?
4: Desi.
1: Yeah, the most famous.
4: Arnaz.
1: Yeah, yeah. And we determined that she had maybe 4 shows, all with the name Lucy in them.
4: Right.
1: So she understood branding. did you just take down the song I was looking for? Did you? We have a special request. Hang on a second. Sorry, I had it up there. Now it's gone.
2: This
1: guy writes, I want to thank you guys yesterday for playing. I've had it stuck in my head, now all caps, the whole damn day. I'm a dog groomer, so I have been singing it to every single dog. By the end of their appointment, it would appear the dogs are sick of it too.
2: Silly.
1: Thank you, Jody. I sing to my dogs all the time. I talk to my dogs all the time.
2: Good. It's healthy, actually.
1: But this is a song, and we played this in honor of Lucille Ball and Desi Arnaz. And this is one of the classics from Desi. Well, reinterpreted by a comedian. Well, you'll see what happens here.
5: Comedian Mickey Joseph has joined us in the studios. You were telling us about some porno star in San Francisco.
6: Ricky, he's taking the name Ricky Ricardo.
1: It's just unbelievable. That's
6: oh, yes, I'm Cuban Pete. I've got 10 pounds of hanging meat. And every time I go, gee, chiggy, boom, gee, chiggy, boom, gee, chiggy, boom. Oh, yes, I'm Cuban Pete. Mine goes halfway across the street. And every time I go, gee, chiggy, boom, gee, chiggy, boom, gee, chiggy, boom. Hey, señorita, how would you like a big burrito? She's very nice, so full of spice. Hey, why don't we go down to my place in San Francisco? I'm hard as metal. Just ask Fratanata. Oh, yes, I'm Cuban Pete. Just bend over and grab your feet. I'm not sure you had a jig, jiggy, boom.
7: Jig, jiggy, boom. Jig, jiggy, boom.
6: Cuban Pete.
1: Mickey, bravo, bravissimo.
2: So he suggests that Desi not only had Ethel, but Fred as well.
1: Yeah.
2: I can't see Fred. How did he talk Fred?
8: Fred is a cranky old man.
2: He was a cantankerous old
8: he's
2: man.
8: He's not going for that.
1: Probably. I'm guessing booze.
8: Three-way with Ricky.
1: Yeah, okay. But there you go. So I hope you don't get that stuck in your head all day. Thank you, Mickey Joseph, comedian. And his interpretation of Desi Arnaz as Ricky Ricardo. Coming up, we have more sporting news. We have...
2: My gosh, there must have been a 35-year difference between Fred and Ethel.
4: You think so?
8: Yeah. I mean, they hated each other, too, the actors.
2: They did. Yeah. But of course, she was probably like, dude, you stole me family when I was 15. You were 40 and drunk.
8: Yeah.
2: I don't know what you traded my dad. I've never had a life. You're listening to the story.
8: No one questioned it.
2: Right.
1: Right now, I want to tell you about money, high prices. Why am I even bothering?
5: Mickey Joseph is.

0: Oh, wait a minute. Sorry, Mickey. What happened there? How did that go on? I didn't touch anything. 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
2: 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Again.
3: In a landmark ruling, a New Mexico judge has ordered Meta, the parent company of Facebook and Instagram, to pay $567 million after the company was found liable for helping fuel the state's youth mental health crisis. That's in addition to the $375 million a jury ordered Meta to pay earlier in the case, bringing the total to nearly $1 billion.
2: ABC's Sophie Flay, Meta says it plans to appeal the case. Bagged lettuce is once again safe to eat, according to Michigan health authorities. They say the products tainted with cyclosporiasis are likely no longer available. Thousands of people have gotten sick across 15 states from that lettuce that's been linked to Taylor Farms. And economists are expecting 83,000 jobs to have

0: been added in the month of July. We'll get the official number later this morning from the Bureau of Labor Statistics. This is ABC News.
1: I'm Jeff Nally on the Cromwell Ag Radio Network. Corn for December delivery yesterday dropped 1%, 460 3/4. Weather conditions supporting better yield estimates. Soybeans for November delivery fell 1/10 at 1176 3/4. September wheat rose 9/10, 664 a bushel. StoneX yesterday predicted a 1.8 bushel acre increase in corn yields from where the USDA saw them just a month ago, triggering a slide in most active corn futures yesterday. Brian Hoops of Midwest Market Solutions said the larger yield figure in corn, a bearish surprise, and weighed on values despite private export sales announcements. USDA announced a new flash sale, this time of corn to Mexico. In total, USDA said 120,000 metric tons sold, 30,000 for delivery in the 26-27 marketing year, and the balance 90,000 sold for 27-28. It is the latest flash sale reported by the USDA this week after reporting a sale of soybeans to China, that on Tuesday. Finally, rainfall continues to move through the U.S. growing areas, easing heat stress set in for crops over the last month. Coverage is expected to be solid over the next 5 days, that according to Joe Davis of Futures International in a note yesterday. I'm Jeff Nally.
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3: Everybody has one. 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
5: Hey, it's the Bob and Tom Show. We're live from the O'Reilly Auto Parts Studios. There are things cooking in the green room here. Wild things that I got a whiff of, and I'm nervous.
6: Yeah, you should be.
5: There's Jess Hooker at the news desk.
6: Hello.
5: She's the one whipping up all the goodness. There's Pat Godwin.
7: Hey.
5: Whipping up all the terrific music.
7: Thank you.
5: And clever asides.
7: Oh.
5: There's Willie G.
7: Hey, man.
5: Whipping up sparts today.
7: Yeah, whipping up sports.
5: And also some clever asides.
7: Thank you.
5: There's Ace Cosby.
8: Whipping up an appetite.
5: I am uncomfortable using the phrase whipping when talking to you. I am Josh Arnold. And there's Tom, who is now equally as uncomfortable.
4: Oh, yeah. I had to order blackened chicken, and I'd like it just... right there in the grill.
7: Don't.
4: We mentioned this funny story. This is a good story about a collision, if you will, on the freeway. Nobody's hurt.
6: Okay.
4: None of the people were hurt. None of the animals were hurt. I'm sure it probably slowed down a few lives that day. Some things, but not a horrific story. As often are highway sorts of things.
5: Yeah, they can get bad.
6: Right?
4: Yeah,
6: yes.
4: I had no need to go into one of those.
6: Okay.
5: No.
4: But historically on this program, we try to steer away from the horrifying collisions and stick with the ones where there are spills on the road that are kind of fun.
6: Mm-hmm.
4: You know, they'll be, we've had spills with bees.
5: Yeah.
4: And spills with beer all over the highway.
5: But the one we have today isn't so bad.
4: Oh, nice. This is a sheep that were knocked out of a truck. The sheep are all okay, by the way. It involved a semi-tractor trailer, and a truck with 18 sheep. And the animals are seen in this photograph walking down the freeway, and they are staying in their lane.
6: They are.
4: They're not in they're in the lane one over. And as Willie pointed out, double line.
5: Yeah. Oh, yeah.
4: They can't cross it, but they are in a perfect line. So I guess that's a sheep thing. Do they do that all the time?
5: They must.
4: That must be their thing. And I like the fact that there are two lanes over there, cars just driving by.
5: Yeah. Pretty adorable. If you were in a traffic jam and then you got to the end of it and that's what was at the end, I would hope you would go, all right, this all ended good.
4: Yeah. Honey, cancel the lamb chops for tonight.
5: Do you think they were on the way to one of the many fairs happening around?
9: I'll bet.
6: It's possible, yeah.
5: They could be famous.
6: They could be.
5: If they show up at a fair and there's a sign saying, we are the highway sheep.
4: Oh, yeah. We were on WRTV last night. I hope you got a chance to see it. But I mentioned this earlier. Pat, in the past, you have pretty much taken every one of these truck spills, whether it's a soda pop or a beer truck or a truck full of bees.
9: Pigs we've had. But I mean, you just handed me this just a little bit ago. So this is, we may have to wait till Monday to have a sheep on the highway. And I normally go with like Ventura Highway, something simple. You give me 20 minutes, I could do a Ventura Highway.
4: But what do you have in mind?
9: You may have missed a spill from last week, if you want to hear that, because you're on vacation.
4: Oh, well, what spilled last
9: week? We had pickles. I did a pickles on the highway.
4: Pickles on the highway?
9: Yeah. But I took a different route.
4: Oh, okay.
9: Speaking of highway.
5: Pickles on the Highway sounds like a Tom Waits song about a hitchhiking clown.
9: I was looking one day in 574.
4: Yeah.
9: Pickles the clown had to leave town. He was so sad and lonely.

0: Oh, Pickles, the clown. He needed a liver.
1: Yes.
0: Drinking all day from all that drinking.
2: So we had Pickles on the highway, and I wanted to do a Pat Godwin tribute. So I took this a different way. Pickles, Bill.

0: talking pickle spill, drunk or pickle spill. Pickles on the highway by the pickle park. Pickle spill, drunk or pickle spill. Never drive a pickle truck after dark in pickle park.
1: Now, Miss Hooker, you know what the reference pickle park is?
2: Yes.
1: Okay.
2: Yeah. It's a, right up the street.
1: It's a gathering of men of a certain proclivity into a public.
2: Especially the time of morning we drive in.
3: George Michael was found in one of those, essentially, yep. right?
2: Yeah. He was in a public restroom, right?
3: But that must have been that area's pickle park.
2: Or okay. Yeah. So every area has a pickle park?
3: I'd say so, yeah.
2: Every town?
3: Whether it's called that or not, I think it's...
2: Okay.
0: Is there
2: one for ladies?
3: Mm. Yeah, there's an Artichoke Valley.
0: There's a Peachville.
2: Peachville?
1: Okay. Okay, very good. We're going to check back into the sporting scene with Willie G over there. What's going on, Willie?
4: The winners of the 2026 Florida Python Challenge have been announced.
3: Nice!
4: Over the course of the 10-day event, 907 Python Challenge participants from 30 different states, as well as Canada and Vietnam. The fellas are getting involved.
3: Wow.
4: Collectively removed 280 invasive Burmese pythons from South Florida. This year's ultimate grand prize of $10,000 went to Tom Rahill, who removed 96 Burmese pythons from Everglades National Park.
3: Nicely done, Tom.
4: I thought it was you got paid per snake. It's only the winner gets paid?
3: I guess so. But I think there are other ways you can do it where you do get paid per snake.
4: The largest python of the competition was also removed from the Everglades National Park.
3: Oh, what's the big python?
4: 16 feet, 5 inches.
2: Oh.
4: Removed by Rom Levinson. Thank you for your service, Rom. FWC Chairman Rodney Barreto said that more than 1,600 pythons to date have been removed through the Florida Python Challenge events. And over 19,000 pythons have been removed by FWC and South Florida Water Management District contractors since 2017.
3: The guys from Vietnam are almost ringers, I would think.
2: Yes.
3: Like, you do this every day.
2: It's in their blood.
3: This is like nothing to you.
1: But doesn't the average lady python have something like 200 eggs or some insane number?
3: Yeah, they breed like
1: That's why
3: bananas.
1: They're taking over.
2: Well,
3: right.
2: Are you guys ready?
3: To eat python?
2: Are you ready to try it? It's ready.
1: Wow.
2: They're little bite-sized pieces.
1: Okay. Now, do you want to give us the background on how you...
2: I know. So it happened when we had our guest on, Dusty Crum.
3: Yeah.
2: Yes.
3: Mr. Python, what they call him?
1: He's the guy that made the National News Wire because he was serving pizza...
2: Yes.
1: With snake on it. And he's also one of the guys that captures these snakes.
3: Yeah.
1: He lives in, was it called Everglades City or something?
3: Yeah, that's right.
2: And he uses every part of the snake for everything.
1: Yeah. And he's got a cool website, by the way, where I was really impressed with the, what are those shoes called?
2: Converse.
1: They had Converse All-Stars made of snake skin.
2: Yeah.
3: They're actually pretty cool.
2: Very cool.
1: Yeah. I'm not sure I could pull off the snakeskin thing. I'm not exactly Jim Morrison.
2: No, I ordered two python fillets.
3: Okay.
2: I attempted to flash fry them yesterday on this episode of Hooker the Cooker this week, and I couldn't bite through it.
3: Oh.
2: And so I wrestle a python fillet.
3: So people will be able to see that on YouTube.
2: Yeah, it's available right now.
3: Oh, good.
2: So I had to pivot, and I put it in the crock pot on the low. Yes, for 12 hours so that you guys would be able to bite through the meat.
4: Okay. Has anybody eaten this yet?
2: Outside of what I got off of the fillet yesterday, that's all that I've had.
4: And there's no...
2: And listen, when people are like, snake tastes like chicken, it doesn't. Snake tastes like snake, and you know that it's snake.
3: What kind of spice?
2: I didn't do any spice. You guys need to know what the snake tastes like.
3: No matter whether or not I like it or not, I want to use the phrase... that's good snake.
2: All right.
1: So is the video on our YouTube?

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1: it
0: now?
1: It is. You can go to YouTube and search The Bob and Tom Show, Hooker the Cooker, and you'll find the latest video.
0: Is the fillets, how big are they?
1: When I cooked them, they came, it was folded. I thought I had two. When I pulled it out, it's this long.
2: Oh, so it was so rolled
0: it's
2: up.
0: About two,
2: it
0: feet, 2 feet long.
1: Yes, it how was thick rolled is up. It? And I would say...
0: 3/4 of an inch.
1: Yeah, 3/4, half inch thick.
2: I was kind of hoping it would be like thick. A tube that you could stuff with cheese.
3: That'd be great.
0: So you haven't tried it since you put it in the slow cooker.
1: No, and I think it's going to be better. So I basically did a salt brine so that there was something there for it to sit in and not just snake water. And it's
0: if you think hot dog water,
1: you guys
0: scary.
1: But when you snake wake up water. In the middle of the night and go, "What is that smell?" and realize, "Oh, that's snake in the kitchen."
2: Man, that can happen with chicken.
1: Yes,
2: I can't even imagine with snake.
0: So is that? I mean, is this God's way of saying don't eat this?
1: I think so. I think it. Yeah, it's not meant to be consumed.
2: All right.
1: I mean, I will find out. Maybe you could put it in a soup as long
0: can
1: as
0: we
1: you
0: wait
1: cook
0: just
1: it this
0: a little
1: way.
0: While.
1: Do you want to get a bagel on your belly first?
0: Yeah, precisely.
3: You know, you're not a real good saleswoman for the snake industry as far as the eating of it.
1: Listen, I bet I could make it taste really good with the right spices and the right recipe, but this...
2: I kind of like that we're just getting naked snake.
1: We're getting
3: really?
1: Naked.
2: Yeah. Because that's how... Then we'll really know.
3: We need the control. If it's like snake, like carnitas, it'll just taste like tacos.
1: Exactly.
3: Or whatever. Okay, I get it. You know what? All right. I can see this now.
1: But I also made red beans and rice to go with our camel sausage.
2: I'd always heard red beans and rice did miss her. Is that not true?
0: So wait a second. You did red beans and rice for what?
1: For the camel sausage that we're also
2: having. Camel sausage?
1: Yeah.
0: Now, have you tried that yet?
1: Yes.
0: Now, I assume sausage, you can pretty much get away with anything.
1: Yes. It's flavored well. It's seasoned well.
0: Now, did you buy this in the form of camel sausage, or did you take camel meat and add other stuff to
1: it?
0: No,
1: I bought it already encased in sausage from the exotic meat market online.
3: Is the camel for the entree or the dessert? I mean dessert.
4: Pat, you know, I see.
2: You know, she also made camel tea.
3: Yes.
2: Would you like one hump or two?
3: Oh, my no.
2: And so, in fact, there's also a camel meal tea joke.
3: That was really good. You should get two camel points for that.
2: Too much comedy.
3: I tried making a camel cash joke. I'm glad you stepped on it. I got it wrong. Yeah. So.
0: Wow. Could we just wait just a little bit before we try him?
1: Yeah.
0: Okay.
2: Yes. Let it simmer in the snake water longer.
3: I think let's just rip the
0: band. I'm not sure
3: let's
0: I can
3: rip the band-aid off.
1: Well, I left.
2: If you can't try it, it's okay.
1: Yes, it is okay. I left one portion big so that you can see how it looks like snake. Like how you see.
2: Good. Yeah, we want to see that.
1: And then I cut the other pieces small so that they would be tender.
2: I'm of the school. If we're going to do it, let's do it.
1: Okay.
2: Yeah, and I don't. Yeah, I mean, let's make sure we know it's snake. It tastes like it's.
0: let's do it next break.
1: Okay, next break.
0: Just a few minutes away, so stick around. We can get back to the sports page with
2: Tom,
0: Willie G.
2: We could, and this is exciting. We could become parcel tongues after we eat snake.
3: Oh, no.
2: From Harry Potter.
3: Where you can speak to snakes.
2: Oh, you don't want to?
3: I don't think that I need the power. I've got so little in my power in my life, I'm already a jerk. If I could speak to snakes, could you imagine what I'd do?
2: You would send snakes to your dad's house.
3: Of course I would.
0: That's a great part of the movie where the snakes comes over and they start chatting.
2: Yeah. It's essentially English with long S's.
3: Didn't your kids scare your dad with a snake?
0: Oh,
3: in the car,
0: yeah.
3: A fake one?
0: It was really funny. We were halfway to Michigan. So we put a snake around his wheel and he gets in the car. Oh, go! God,
2: you think it's funny. You kids are going to kill your father. That'll be funny, won't it?
0: Most people that die of snake bites die of a heart attack.
3: And then it's that thing where the more mad he gets, you start laughing more. But then the more you laugh, the more mad he gets.
1: Yes.
3: So it's a never-ending cycle.
0: I was serious.
2: I bought a remote control snake to get him in the hallway here. But I've been too afraid to use it.
1: I wouldn't do it.
3: Don't bring that in here until I talk to a lawyer about his life insurance policy.
2: It's in a drawer in my office.
0: Oh, God. Well, we're going to be eating snake.
1: Yes.
0: Well, let's get back to the sports page. Briefly, you got a quick sports story over there?
3: ESPN 8, the Ocho is celebrating its 10th anniversary by airing the world's quirkiest and most unconventional obscure sports across ESPN, ESPN2, ESPNU, and the ESPN app. This year's action will feature live competitions.

0: It's from the ESPN Worldwide. ESPN Worldwide of Sports Complex at Walt Disney World Resort in Florida. The Savannah Bananas taking on the Loco Beach Coconuts in a two-game series live in Minneapolis.
1: That's fun.
0: And 23 never-before-seen sports, including the Death Diving League and Blaster Tag Invitational.
2: Do we have any photos of the Death Diving League? Okay, have you seen this before?
3: Mm-mm. What is this?
2: They go off a high board and get their arms all splayed out. And
1: it's
2: stuff.
1: What you would do as a kid, kind of, with your buddies.
3: Belly flop often,
2: Yeah, but at the very last second, you kind of ball up.
1: Right.
2: So you'll see guys that look like they're just about to do the biggest belly flop of all time, and then they just, at the very last second, they ball up.
1: It's so much better if they don't.
3: Yeah.
1: ball up. But
2: they're going off a really high board.
1: Oh, that guy did the classic, I'm going to run in the walk in the air. Mm-hmm. Yeah.
0: Other programming, the T-Rex. By the way,
2: excuse me for one second, a parenthetical to all this. I forgot about that. This until just now. I don't know if anybody remembers this. Maybe Ace will. Bob, at one point early on in his career, did clown diving.
1: What? Amazing.
2: He was in a swim show, and he was the clown that did the crazy diving.
3: That's nice. Fun.
2: So I got to witness some of that on occasion. He would go back and say, hey, this is what I used to do.
4: Yeah, we had a Bob and Tom pool party where he went up and did it. It was great.
2: Yeah,
1: it's awesome. Yeah,
2: Bob was a terrific actor, by the way. He was in a production of Oliver, and he played Fagin, and he just was great. You know that song, You've Got to Pick a Pocket or Two?
3: Yeah.
2: He nailed it. And his brother, of course, Peter, was on Broadway and terrific actor.
3: Yeah.
2: But yeah, Bob was very good too. But yeah, the I'm not sure we talked much about the Bob the Clown Diver. I'm not even sure his wife knows that story. I did think of, I thought of another story about Bob the day, and I texted Becky and I said, do you know the so-and-so story?
3: Yeah.
2: And she goes, no. So I'm not going to tell it now because I don't want her to hear it till I tell it.
3: Oh, okay.
2: It's another true classic. Now, we'll move forward. We're going to come back and... Some of us, watch this, some of us are going to eat snake. See what I did there. And we'll find out about more of the cool stuff coming up on The Ocho on ESPN. These are the O'Reilly Auto Parts Studios. 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
2: Tom Show, we are so glad you're here with us. And particularly right now, because I think something very special is about to happen.
3: If you'd like to take my place right now, anyone.
2: Jess Hooker is at the news desk.
4: Hello.
2: And she's also been at cooking up some wild game for us today. We'll talk about that in just a second. Pat Godwin's there.
5: Hello.
2: Jeff Oskey has joined us.
6: Hey, man.
2: To take part in this eating challenge, we'll call it. There's Willie Griswold at the sports desk. Hey, man.
7: Hey.
2: There's Ace Cosby.
8: I'm ready.
2: Okay, Ace is going to dive in. I am too. Tom, boy oh boy.
3: Yes. What we're talking about is the Python Challenge just ended. Willie had the story. What was the name of our winner? Do we have
2: Thomas Ryer or something like that?
7: Yeah, I have no idea. I put those away.
3: Okay. The Python Challenge. Obviously these invasive species. I don't know, a few years ago, somebody dropped a couple of snakes in the Everglades that weren't supposed to be there, and now they're taking over.
2: Mm-hmm.
3: So they do the Python Challenge, trying to remove some. I don't know. It's pretty much a drop in the bucket, though, right? I
2: mean, well, yeah, but it is. But hey, any Python out of there counts, and the winner got 96 or 98, somewhere around there, and he's now 10 grand richer. And the biggest Python they pulled out of there was 16 feet long.
3: So in the course of talking about this a couple of weeks ago, we talked with the guy. Did you just try it?
7: I might puke, though. I already feel kind of weird today. I might puke.
4: Okay. Get the trash can.
7: I moved it. I keep getting over it and smelling it. And it's
4: I gave you a really unfair piece, too.
7: Did you?
4: It's like a piece of the filet part of it.
3: Once again, Ms. Hooker.
4: I can give you a little bite.
3: For those just joining us, you were able to get the snake from where?
4: Exotic Meat Market online. And so I slow cooked it overnight. This is the Python chunks.
2: Look at Godwin's face.
4: And I put it in a thermos to keep it warm while we were here.
8: Jess, I can't imagine your house smelling like this.
4: Yes, it did. It smelled like this, and it was gross, and everybody was mad.
2: It smells like, would you think it would be fair to say it smelled like spoiled chicken cooking?
4: It kind of does. It smells gamey and not in a good way.
2: Yeah.
4: Yeah. So
2: none of us are happy about this. No. I'm looking at everybody's face.
3: No. Wait a minute. Oskey, you're a snake guy.
6: I'm excited. Yeah. I can't believe you ruined a Yeti thermos with a snake.
4: It is not.
3: How are you going to get that out of
7: there? You're not.
4: Yeah. It'll be fine.
3: Doesn't metal leech snake skin
4: I'll
3: oil?
4: I'll run vinegar
2: now,
4: through it.
2: Now, the piece Jess gave me looked, oh
4: yes.
2: gosh, looks like snake. It's tubular. It almost looks like a very pale breakfast sausage.
3: Yeah,
4: it does.
2: Now there's no bone in it, I guess.
4: Not that I could tell. Like I said, when I received the filet, it was about 2 feet long and about half to a quarter inch thick. Pat, are you gonna eat it?
9: No, I live by a code.
4: Oh yeah.
9: Would you like to hear the code?
3: Yes. What's the code? Oh, the code involves.
9: I have a code.
3: Okay, what is it?
9: Never mumble. With the mamba snake, never shake, rattle, and roll with the rattler. Never take a garden snake to a garden party. Never shake hands with a snake handler. Never bow to a boa, and never eat pie with python meat. Cha-cha-cha.
2: All right. That's quite a code.
9: I love that.
7: Can we eat this before it gets colder?
4: Because
7: I feel like I'm not going to like it. I don't want it to be
2: you
7: cold.
2: Go first.
3: So let's do it one at a time.
2: First.
3: Willie, you go first.
9: Whoa.
4: Uh-oh.
2: He doesn't mind it.
3: And,
4: not bad.
3: And?
7: It just tastes like bad pulled chicken.
4: Yeah, like
2: all
4: bad
2: right.
4: meat.
2: It tastes like Oskey just ate Oskey. His.
6: Jeff? It's the texture's not as bad as I thought it would be, but I should have swallowed it.
2: All right, I'll take mine.
3: What and you said so you do gave, you like it or no? It's are you thumbs up.
2: You gave me the biggest piece, Jeff?
4: I did give you a big piece.
3: And you ate the whole thing.
4: Yeah.
3: Oh, you Josh, it looks like a breakfast sausage. Josh is chewing.
2: It's good.
4: You like it?
2: Mm-hmm.
8: It's not great, but it's chickeny.
4: It's chickeny. I haven't. So I didn't enjoy it yesterday because I couldn't bite through it because it was

0: so tough.
1: So this
2: it's still quite chewy, at least the piece
1: So you've poached it, effectively.
0: Yes, for 12 hours.
1: And what are your thoughts on it?
0: I mean, it's just unflavored meat.
2: Yeah. It's but the natural flavor of it is not bad.
0: It's used tuna to me.
3: Yes. Mm. The texture kind of gave that tuna flake off.
0: Oh, yeah. Bad news. You're going to be picking this out of your teeth for the rest of the day. Yeah.
4: I know. I just had like a little rinse with Diet Pepsi.
0: Tom, are you going to do it?
1: No.
2: If you were not, if you,
4: yeah, you have to do it. Come what on. Are you talking about?
3: You got this.
0: You
3: got
0: to tell the girls you did it.
4: Ugh.
0: Yeah, just it's not as bad as you as it smells. Oh,
2: no, and once you get it in your mouth, it's
3: just shove it in there.
0: Yeah, it's like meat. A lot of things, you'll be fine.
1: Oh, he's doing it.
2: See,
5: if you spiced it,
2: he's been out. No. The problem, and
4: Howard,
2: Tom won't believe me on this, but I don't think he will. At least. If you had taken the whole thing and eaten it like a true chunk of meat,
0: yes,
2: it wouldn't have been as unpleasant because you really just got sort of the gelatinous outside.
4: Yeah. I got like the sinewy bits.
2: Right.
4: I got
2: right.
4: like the tendons because I bit it off. I should have just put the whole thing in there.
1: Tell you what, you nailed it. It's it tastes, the texture is exactly like canned tuna fish.
0: It is. Yeah.
2: Yeah.
1: Canned tuna fish, if you'd... You know, the stuff that's not too oily, when you get the tuna fish in water.
0: And water in it, it kind of fillets apart.
1: It flakes up. That's exactly how this works.
2: And it's somehow dry. Like tuna can be swimming in something, and then you take a bite and it's somehow dry.
0: Yes, it is. That's very true.
4: Also, for some reason, I know that we all quit smoking cigarettes. Does anybody secretly have a cigarette? Because I want one so bad right now.
0: Yeah.
4: That's made weird. Me want, for some reason, eating that. I feel like eating a cigarette would kill the bacteria in my mouth right now. Does this make sense for anybody, or is this just me?
0: No, I keep my pack of cigarettes
2: at home. So it's not eating a craving so much as a,
4: you want
2: to disinfect.
4: I want to get everything out of there, and I feel like the smoke will help for some reason.
2: You've got a little dad in you.
4: You think so?
2: Yeah.
4: Yeah, I'm a little crazy.
1: I'm going to have to walk back to my office where I have...
4: Do you have secret cigarettes?
0: No, he has a pick.
1: I have toothbrushes, a water pick.
2: Here.
1: The aftertaste of this...
0: It is. It's not good.
1: Much like ass.
2: I'm not. I didn't get any bad aftertaste.
1: Oh,
2: did you guys?
4: Yeah, I got aftertaste.
0: No, fine. Yeah.
1: I got a huge. I barely ate any. I've got a huge aftertaste.
3: Did you have to descale it?
0: No, I didn't. But
2: hey, scale this snake.
0: You know. Thank you. You guys know, and maybe some of you don't, but when you make pork shoulder or ribs, you have to take off the silver skin.
2: Oh yeah.
1: Oh right.
0: Yeah. This had silver skin on it.
4: Oh.
0: So I tried to, but it didn't rip apart the way it rips away from pork. It was very different. So
1: well, the guy that we talked to in the Everglades, does he have a recipe book for all this stuff?
0: I don't know. I did.
1: He was serving, he made the newswire because he was serving pizza with.
0: Well, it was, I did it the way you would do any tough piece of meat, and you flash fry it. You get it kind of browned on all sides. You get those brown bits at the bottom of the pan, and then you put it in the crock pot and you let it sit. And that's
1: how. Did your husband eat any of it?
0: No. He
1: because I know he's going to be throwing out the first pitch in a baseball game tomorrow, right?
0: Yeah, tomorrow night.
1: Tell him that Roger Clemens recommends. He doesn't want to embarrass himself getting out there in front of all those people and heaving into the dirt.
2: If he eats some snake, he can throw a mean sidewinder. Hold on.
1: Kent DeColder, right there. Thank you very much. A little obscure baseball information. Well, thank you, Jess.
0: You're welcome.
3: I think if it were on like a taco.
0: I think
3: with,
0: if it was.
3: With a few, like some crispy and a little bit of sauce, it wouldn't be bad.
1: Yeah. If you had a lot of. Sauce or something.
2: Yes.
0: Any kind of flavor.
1: Texture-wise, it's just like we mentioned, the flaky tuna.
0: Yeah.
4: Slow cook it and then cut it up and then sort of flash fry it. Just fry it in a pan for a little bit.
0: For a crispy edge on some of the
4: with a bunch of sauce. Yeah. Maybe. Yeah.
0: Okay.
1: But you'd have to boil it first for 12 hours to, right?
0: Yeah, you do.
1: Because you said it was really chewy.
0: So tough.
2: Could you pound it? Like a
0: you could tenderize
2: like a tender
0: it. Probably,
1: I believe the phrase pounding snake, HR is going to call.
2: Oh, God,
1: If you said to Ms. Hooker, hey, I'm going to go back in the back, we'll pound some snake.
0: I didn't have a lot
2: HR
0: of...
2: HR calls, it better be that huge boob one. Oh, she's gorgeous. Yeah. I think she's Jewish.
0: I didn't have
4: Wait, does he still have type 2 diabetes or no?
2: Yeah.
4: I always forget about that.
0: Yeah, I didn't have a lot of room to play with a snake, to experiment, I should say. It's $100 a pound.
2: Whoa!
0: Yes.
4: Did you put on
2: it's
4: snake
2: like
4: charmer?
2: It's like they don't want us eating snake. Did you want, Willie? I'm sorry.
4: Put on snake charmer music. Yeah.

0: I remember reading a while back that lobster, 100 years ago or whatever, was considered to be a food that for poor people.
1: Yeah.
2: Oh, yeah. I still wish it, were, man.
0: But
2: Jimmy eats it like it's still my poor people.
0: Pat's son, it's his favorite.
3: He loves it. I love it, too.
0: Yeah, I guess you'd be interested to go back in history. If, who was the first person to try any given thing?
1: Right.
0: You know, who's
3: somebody
0: the first,
3: hungry?
0: Who's the, I mean, yeah. Who's walking down? You're walking down the beach. You haven't eaten for 3 weeks. Oh, there's a what looks like a crustacean, massive spider thing. I wonder how much meat's in there.
2: Yeah.
0: Of course, then early on, somebody figured out, hey, org, you might want to clean that mud vein. They think that is you lose the aftertaste of crustacean ass.
2: To me, eggs was one of the bravest things to try.
1: Yes.
2: Hey, did you see the thing that chicken just crapped out? Yeah, you crack one and it's a delicious egg. You crack another one and you're like, oh my gosh. This is a nightmare. Oh, I shouldn't have waited 3 weeks.
0: How about the first guy walking down, and it was a guy walking down the trail, and there's a pile of some kind of dung with a mushroom growing out of it.
2: Yeah.
0: How about that's going to be a party?
3: Yeah.
2: Guys, just eat that white thing growing out of it. The rest, I guess, is garnish. Because it was not good.
0: I thought it was aging guac. Well, thank you, Justin. You can see Miss Hooker's cooking if you go to the Bob and Tom website and go to our YouTube channel. And the show Hooker the Cooker. You're actually preparing the snake there?
1: Yeah, I prepared the snake and the camel sausage in this episode.
0: Now, we're going to eat the camel sausage in a few minutes.
1: Yeah, we're going to get you a bagel, and then you can try the camel sausage.
0: Yeah, I've got to pick my teeth and other delights. Coming up, we have some interesting stuff. Another oddity from the internet when it comes to food. The latest bizarre food trend coming our way, I believe, from TikTok. Plus, we have an incident that occurred on QVC, the shopping channel. And what is the ideal temperature for your bedroom at night? This causes many arguments.
2: Well,
0: we have found out what the ideal is from the world of science.
2: Oh,
0: almost. We are in the O'Reilly Auto Parts studios. 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
2: Good morning. Arkansas State Police have identified the victim in that fatal pedestrian crash that happened earlier this week. It was 96-year-old Gretel Turner of Jonesboro. Mrs. Turner was hit by a pickup truck when she was crossing the intersection of West Nettleton Avenue and Nettleton Circle. Then the driver, identified as a 52-year-old man, fled the scene. In other news, charges have been dropped against a Manila woman and registered sex offender who volunteered with a local booster club without notifying law enforcement. Allison Smith is her name, and she's agreed in court to never volunteer with the group again. Smith used to be a school nurse at Riverside Junior High, but she pleaded guilty to sexual assault back in 2019. She's been charged with failing to comply with sex offender registration requirements after investigators spotted her involvement with the East Poinsett County Booster Club on social media. Your KH Storm Team forecast, a partly cloudy, muggy, warm weekend. Highs all the way through in the low to mid-90s. I'm Brett Hall with the Jonesboro Media Group.
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6: Restage at the fair. 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
7: Hey, it's the Bob and Tom Show, live from the O'Reilly Auto Parts Studios. 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
8: Hi, Josh.
7: She just loaded us up with some snake meat.
8: Python.
7: Python, to be specific. And they were adult pythons. It wasn't a veal type situation.
8: No.
7: There's Pat Godwin.
6: Hello. Yeah, you want to let them live a nice life before you euthanize them.
7: There's Willie G.
9: Veal makes me feel bad. I wouldn't feel bad at all eating baby pythons. I could do that easy peasy.
7: Monster.
9: I know.
7: There's Ace Cosby.
10: It's Friday.
7: Yes, it is Friday. The snake is obviously taking effect on Ace. I'm Josh Arnold, and there's Tom. My python had just a hint of mouse.
8: Oh, yeah.
9: That's funny. Like a mouse-fed python. Yeah.
6: Now, we'd have to call one of our Catholic friends to find out, can you eat python on Friday?
7: I think we discovered it. It goes by whatever the diocese decides.
6: Yeah, because I remember the story was there was a parish in New Orleans.
8: Yeah,
6: the bishop or whatever the figurehead is, he said you could eat alligator.
7: Right. They considered it seafood.
6: Because it was seafood.
7: Mm-hmm. And even another one, I think, considered capybara.
8: Yes.
7: They said that was okay.
8: They did say that.
7: Which is a large rodent.
6: Yeah, that's the gigantic rat-like thing.
8: Ugh.
6: Did you see that picture yesterday in the news of the capybara?
7: No.
6: They went into the legislative house. I've got it. I think I can dig it up. Yeah, here it is. A Brazilian state legislature had their voting session interrupted by a group of capybara. You pronounce it capa?
7: I've also heard capybara. So
6: yeah, it's C-A-P-Y-B-A-R.
10: Is that the animal that sits in the old gum tree? Or is that kookaburra?
9: That's the kookaburra.
7: Oh, that's kookaburra.
9: Yeah,
7: that is the kookaburra.
9: Get that.
7: Yeah,
6: there's a picture of them at the state legislature in South America. They are, they look like...
7: guinea pigs.
6: Yeah, they look like big guinea pigs. And they actually walked into the governmental offices. And you think our Congress was a zoo? Look at this thing. but seriously.
7: Seriously.
6: We just all ate the snake meat.
8: Mm-hmm.
7: Well, are we gonna let Tom get away with saying he tried it?
8: No, I don't think you
6: did. I chewed it, and I spit it out.
8: And then he offered it to Aaron. He walked right out of here and had it in his hand. He goes, here, you want the rest of this?
7: And Aaron was a joke, right?
8: No. No. And Aaron goes, no, I don't. And Tom was like, it's okay. I just bit this part. And Aaron goes, no, I watched you spit it out. I was right.

0: Now, I know what happened.
1: Now, if you offered that to Austin, he would have eaten it.
2: Well, a little behind the scenes
1: Austin eats all.
2: Stuff going on here at the Bob and Tom program. Yeah, I can't recommend eating python.
3: I think I gave it a thumbs up in a way.
4: It just needs spice.
3: Yeah.
0: It needs any kind of flavor. Yeah.
3: But
0: you're right.
3: The natural flavor of it, I did not think was offensive at all. I thought it was fine.
0: I would put that in a seafood gumbo, and I bet it would be amazing.
3: Yeah, yeah. A little okra.
5: And I just have that aftertaste still. I long for morning breath.
3: I don't have an aftertaste at all.
0: Maybe
3: it's because I'm chugging coffee still.
5: But I can't get rid of it. I'll have a coffee.
2: Yeah. And it was $100 a pound?
0: It was $100 a pound, yes.
2: And it arrived frozen?
0: It did arrive frozen, yeah.
2: I expect to get a letter from someone going, well, that's why the problem was.
0: Yeah.
2: You got to eat it fresh.
0: Yeah, I don't know. I don't think that was the problem.
2: Snake on a stick. I wonder if any of the state fairs will have this summer. Yeah. They always have exotic.
3: You've got
2: food.
3: The best palate of anybody here, I would say, Jess. How did you feel about? Did you have what we just had?
0: Yes, yes, and, I did. I tasted it yesterday when I couldn't even chew through it.
3: But you've had the piece that since you've slow cooked it.
0: Yes, and it was fine. But I like a lot of flavor. I'm not just a salt and pepper girl. Yeah. But I'm indifferent, really. Like I said, I think it would be great paired with other things.
3: There's no reason to eat it when we have chicken.
5: Mm-hmm.
0: Yes.
3: Like that's kind of...
0: Yeah, and I love tuna fish.
3: I do too, yeah.
0: So it's somewhere in between that.
2: What is
0: sure.
2: the most exotic thing they've ever tried to do at a fast food place? I know you think I'm kidding, but...
3: Didn't they try
2: rabbit somewhere?
1: Yeah, Burger King?
0: Right?
3: That's... According to Tom.
2: Oh, yeah. Well, they changed it briefly to the home of the Hopper.
3: Arby's had venison very recently.
2: Yeah.
3: And I got one of those.
5: How was it?
3: Delicious.
5: Huh.
3: Yeah.
2: And was it gamey?
3: Mildly. Yeah. Really tasty.
2: I mean, I wonder, I'm sure they've tried various other things along the way. What's the most exotic thing you eat on a regular basis, Jess?
0: I don't think oysters count, but we are in the Midwest.
3: Yeah, so.
0: Yeah, I have oysters every week, every other week. Yeah. Yeah.
3: Okay. And every other week I have elk or bison.
5: Huh.
3: And I get what's known as the heritage blend, which has the meat and the heart and the liver all mixed up, all ground up together.
0: Yes, I like that one.
2: I've had the bison burgers. They're very good.
3: Yeah, those are good.
2: Those don't taste weird at all.
0: No, they're delicious.
2: Yeah, so
0: yeah, I'm with you.
2: Well, now coming up, we're going to be eating, I understand, what is it, camel sausage?
0: Camel sausage, and this is, it is seasoned the way smoked sausage is seasoned, but I also made some black beans and rice to go with it.
5: Nice.
0: Yeah. Okay.
2: Well, we'll do that as our palate cleanser. Right now, we're going to return to the sports page. Anything over there? We missed anything?
5: We already talked about ESPN The Ocho, but
3: yeah, but a couple of those sports.
5: Yes, here's some other things that are going to be showing. The unusual programming will also include T-Rex World Championship Racing.
3: Oh, I hope it's those inflatable T-Rex costumes.
5: I would imagine, yeah. Because they brought back T-Rex in that movie Jurassic Park, and I don't want to ruin it, but things did not go well.
3: There was some racing, but it was usually away from the, my gosh, we have to go faster.
0: There's a kid in my neighborhood that wears one of those costumes and just rides his bicycle up and down the street. Makes me laugh every time.
3: I mean, everything's fine.
0: I don't know.
2: Is there a helmet underneath?
3: We all sort of had that kid that rode his bike.
1: We don't talk about it on the air, though.
3: A lot of times it was when we were in school.
0: To be honest, I don't know who's in the costume.
3: Okay.
1: Could be dead.
5: There's the 2026 Corgi races. Sounds cute. The Great Bahamian Crab Races sounds cool.
2: Now that's
3: I've got to see that.
2: That sounds like could have been on.
3: Did you guys have the crab
2: on the Playboy on the Playboy Channel? They get some skanky broads out there.
5: Skanky broads.
3: It's like a flea circus. You can kind of
5: crab walking in gym as a kid.
0: Yeah.
5: Bear walking.
3: Yeah. I remember kind of doing it as a kid, and going, "Is this
0: necessary?
3: What are we doing here? Is this ever?" Going to apply to any sport or anything?
5: I think that's just gym teacher hungover day. You know,
3: it's also I've actually done it as an adult in different workout classes.
5: Oh, it's
3: believe
5: tough.
3: It or not.
2: So
3: yeah.
2: How do you do it?
3: You
1: get on the ground.
3: Get on your. Yeah, I mean you.
0: You're seated on your butt.
3: Right, and then you lift yourself up and then scuttle.
2: Oh, okay.
0: Yeah.
2: Wow.
5: Diving chess world tour. I know what all those words mean, but combined, that doesn't make any sense.
2: Diving. I think that is. I'm assuming they dive off a diving board into the water, have to swim to the bottom.

0: make the chest move and then come up, right?
1: Oh, that's cool.
2: How's it?
1: Well, it's not. I mean, it's it is.
3: Oh,
1: yes.
3: It is.
1: Yeah.
2: Huh. And I guess they're touring the world as well.
1: And they don't quite dive. They just...
3: up and down.
1: Yeah, they're standing in the water and then they go down.
0: Oh.
1: They have to just make the move underwater.
4: And make a quick decision, obviously.
0: And, yeah. And they go and they get to look at what's... they get to look at the other person...
1: those are some...
0: at their move before they go down.
1: Muscular dorks.
2: Yeah. This one sounds...
1: that's not a bad shot.
2: Fun, but concerning.
3: I was waiting for one of you to say something.
0: It doesn't... with all of these, in a way, don't you feel like these are Saturday Night Live sketches?
3: Yes.
1: Well, this is all based on the joke in Dodgeball.
2: Yeah.
1: The Ocho. Mm-hmm. The ESPN for a while there was getting so silly that...
0: but I mean, they had, what, 40 people participating in that chess tournament. There were a lot of people there.
2: This one kind of scares me. Primetime robot fighting. I'm afraid the robots will get tired of fighting each other and then they'll learn to fight us. Does that scare any of you guys?
1: Of course.
4: A little bit. Yeah.
1: Almost every waking minute of my life. That's what I'm afraid of.
2: I'm sorry to bring it up, you guys.
0: And did
2: it's supposed to be a comedy show. I'm scared, people.
0: Did I miss the story? Did you guys do the story about the some school? They hired a humanoid robot to teach, and then it turned out that it was from the same company that made sex robots.
3: Yes. Yeah, did you see her?
1: And we saw the picture.
4: Yes. And it was obviously
1: it absolutely
3: was
1: hilarious.
3: Insane.
1: It was undeniably a sex doll.
4: Yeah, yes. Not for teaching.
2: So
1: the hottest robot you've ever seen.
0: Why didn't they keep the robot and have it teach sex ed?
1: I don't know.
0: Instead of having the gym teacher do it. Oh, and Mr. Noble's going to be teaching sex ed. Oh, he's got to know a lot about it.
2: We got two more things
1: here.
2: Stick
1: it in, pull it out, leave, all right? Thanks, Mr. Noble.
0: That's Josh's next T-shirt.
2: The final two programs on the Ocho this weekend, the housekeeping games. Dad, I'd imagine you'd love to watch that.
0: Oh, yeah.
2: And then finally, the Microsoft Excel World Championship Finals.
1: Hilarious.
2: So I assume that the parents of the kids... doing the diving chess are the nerds that are doing the Microsoft Excel World Championship Finals.
0: Wow. So they're just entering data into a spreadsheet?
1: Oh, yeah, but some of those cells will do the multiplication for you. Excel's amazing.
0: Oh, wow. There you go. That's ESPN. That's for real, by the way. That's coming up this weekend. Some of the stuff is really cool to watch.
1: And fun.
0: Yeah, the death diving thing looks really funny. So if you're looking for something to do this weekend.
1: And stay indoors, kids, and watch.
0: Yeah. Coming up, we have a super awkward moment on QVC that's going to be kind of challenging for us to even discuss on the radio. We have an update on a couple of interesting things involving astronomy. Some cool stuff going on in the world of astronomy. That's also coming up. What do you want to highlight coming up, Jess?
3: We have an unusual way to eat a McDonald's cheeseburger. It's trending on TikTok.
0: Oh, yeah. This is big.
3: Yeah.
1: Boy, I love a McDonald's cheeseburger.
0: And I'll be very interested in everybody's take on this thing. I'll put it this way. It's a variation of sorts. God, what was it? The thing where you would dip your French fries in the milkshake?
3: The Frosty at Wendy's.
0: Yes.
1: Very good.
0: Remember that trend?
3: Mm. Yeah.
0: Dip your fries in the Frosty.
2: I do that.
1: It works.
0: Yeah, this is a similar thing.
1: All right.
0: We'll see if you guys are into it. 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
7: Good morning. A Jonesboro man is facing multiple felony charges after a series of violent incidents at both St. Bernard's and NEA Baptist Hospitals. John Kiefer allegedly spit on doctors and nurses, tried to bite several staff members, and threatened to come back and shoot up the whole hospital. Kiefer, who was being treated as an inmate at the time, is now being held on a $25,000 bond. In other news, a new farm bill championed by Senator John Bozeman failed to clear the Senate Agriculture Committee yesterday, falling along a party line vote of 11 to 10, with all Democrats voting against it. Bozeman called the rejection catastrophic for farmers and ranchers. We've got a conference scheduled with Bozeman this morning. If you've got a question you'd like Bozeman to answer during our conversation with him, email it right away to news@JonesboroRightNow.com, and we'll try to get it in front of him. Your KA Storm Team forecast, going to be a warm, muggy type weekend, partly cloudy all the way through, low to mid 90s. I'm Brett Hall with the Jonesboro Media Group.
8: ABC News, I'm Mike Dabusky. A New Mexico court has ordered Meta, the parent company of Facebook and Instagram, to pay an additional $567 million in fines. It's all in connection with a case against Meta over child safety on the platforms, which the state won earlier this year. President Trump is pushing back on reports the U.S. air defense stockpile is dwindling. ABC's Rachel Scott has more.
9: According to one estimate, the war has used up two-thirds of America's Patriot missiles and more than half of its long-range missile interceptors. Defense Secretary Pete Hegseth has repeatedly insisted there's not a problem.
10: Our stockpiles are great, and they're only get stronger.
9: But sources tell ABC News that when President Trump backed away from his recent threat to launch a massive attack on Iran, one factor he considered was warnings from his advisors that the missile stockpile was dwindling.
8: And at least seven people have been killed in Bangkok, Thailand, in a school shooting there. This is ABC News.
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11: Hey, you caught us having a good time. We're live from the O'Reilly Auto Parts Studios. This is the Bob and Tom Show. Appreciate you being here with us. Jess Hooker's at the news desk.
12: Hello.
11: Enjoying a nice Fiji.
12: Mm-hmm.
11: What a diva.
12: I keep these in my office so you guys don't steal them.
11: That's very smart. There's Pat Godwin.
13: Hey, Josh.
11: Willie G is across the way at the sports desk.
14: Hey, what's going on?
11: There's Ace Cosby.
15: Hey, Josh.
11: I'm Josh Arnold. Willie, we trust that you had a great time in Nashville.
14: Dude, it was so good.
11: Good.
14: I went to a restaurant called Monell's that, Dad, you would have hated.
11: Why would you have hated it?
14: The best food I've ever had. Every dish I had was better than the last dish.
16: Why would I hate it?
14: I had cucumber salad. The coleslaw was better. I had fried chicken. That was better than the thing before it. I had pork ribs. That was better than the thing before it.
11: Oh, my God.
14: That
11: sounds amazing.
16: Why would I not like it?
14: I walk in. I go, table for one, please. And they go, oh, you can come for one, but you're not going to be sitting alone. You're family style. So I'm with just a random family. There was a young woman next to me who was actively pumping breast milk using some sort of machine.
12: Yeah.
14: And you guys know how I am so partial to boobs. So
11: yeah.
14: I love those things. The food was so good, I didn't even get distracted.
12: Good
14: I didn't
12: job.
14: Even notice.
11: What, you're growing up.
14: I know, a little bit. Truly a little bit. I guess I'm fatter than I am horny. I like fried chicken and gravy more than I like boobs.
11: Wow.
14: It was just so good. A place called Monell's, and the show was also good.
11: Well, terrific.
16: I would have loved that restaurant.
11: You know what? I could see
16: one of the places I go to every once in a while, they'll sit other people at the table.
12: Yeah.
16: And I often try to converse with them.
11: You do talk to people. Yeah.
16: I talk to more people than, well, certainly than Chick.
11: And probably me
13: anybody
11: as well.
13: In this room.
11: Yeah.
12: You're very friendly more. When you're not here.
13: Yeah. You're a delight when you walk out that door. Personality.
11: Yeah.
16: Yeah.
11: The vitriol sieve shuts off when you walk out the door.
14: Yeah. You're only a dick to those that love you. You're fine to strangers.
12: Yeah.
16: They're nice.
11: I used to be that way, and then I learned that I deserve love. And so I stopped being mean to those who love me.
14: Dude.
11: So what do we have in the news?
14: I was like, you can't, we're trying to be funny. You can't be sincere and teach me a beautiful lesson.
16: You know what the sign says at the door here? Park sincerity elsewhere.
11: Right.
16: I can't even repeat the joke that was blurted out seconds before these microphones.
13: That's how it works in here.
16: Opened. I mean, that is really rough.
14: I loved it.
11: Well,
16: oh, no.
11: It was.
16: Oh, I loved it. Don't get me wrong. People often wonder, if I do write the book, I'm not even sure that could be there.
11: Yeah, no.

0: I'd have to have one of those disclaimers and give that 800 number.
1: We once had a rough joke contest in here one morning, and Josh won. That's all I'm saying.
0: That was awful. Okay.
2: My mom would disown me if she heard what I
0: said. Oh, no, the last one would be okay.
2: Yeah, the last one would be okay. The other one, yeah.
0: Okay, where were we? Welcome to the Bob and Tom program. Let's see what's going on. Jess Hooker actually cooked us, and with a lot of labor, cooked us python meat in honor of that python challenge going on in Florida that just ended. I didn't particularly care for it.
3: No.
0: I didn't really eat much of it. There's a whole bowl of it in the green room.
3: There is.
0: I noticed no one's going in there. If that was a bowl of little sausage links,
3: they'd all be gone.
0: Mm-hmm. Yeah. But we're going to be trying, what kind of sausage is it coming up?
3: Camel.
0: Camel sausage.
2: All right.
3: Camel sausage, yeah.
0: Okay, we'll look forward to that. Have we polished off everything in sports today?
4: Oh, yeah. We're all wrapped up over here.
0: Okay, yeah, the NFL getting back underway. A bunch of new contracts out there.
4: Yeah, Jonathan Taylor got re-signed. Gibbs got re-signed. Kamara got re-signed. Good year for running backs, y'all. Yeah.
3: Good.
0: Yeah, now, but the real NFL season begins, what, 3 weeks?
4: Yeah, three weeks. Okay. Preseason can be fun, though. Last night, an undrafted quarterback ran in a touchdown, 5 yards to win the game.
2: Yeah, that's exciting.
4: It's pretty cool. This kid might do something.
0: Yeah, great. Okay, good. Well, I'm looking forward to it. I'm looking forward to the season.
3: You're trying to convince us.
4: I know. And then he says, oh, okay, great. So like yeah. Finn's telling him about a book she read. Oh, fun. Oh, the fairy goes to the princess? Oh, cool.
2: No, don't fool yourself. He cares about that stuff.
0: Well, you've got guys that have spent their entire lives trying to get to that league, and then this is their showcase. I certainly understand that.
4: And then a few guys that are going to have to move back home to their college town and open up a car dealership. It's tough out there.
0: Okay. Now, let's move forward here. We have Jess Hooker sitting in for Christy Lee over there at the Bob and Tom News Desk. What's going on over there?
3: A viral food trend has people dipping McDonald's cheeseburgers into cups of Coca-Cola before taking a bite.
4: No.
2: I don't like it.
4: And also, I thought they were going to say a cup of cane sauce, and I'm going to do that later today. Mm. Do you guys know the cane sauce? You can get it in the...
2: Sure, at Raising Cane's.
4: Yes, a whole soda cup.
2: But you'll have to go to two... You can buy it in the soda cup?
4: Yeah.
2: I did not know that.
4: You don't know about that?
2: No.
4: And don't act like this is the first time I've gone to two drive-thrus in one car ride. Yeah. I used to go to one McDonald's because it was close to the Taco Bell that I liked.
3: You go there
4: at both places?
3: Yeah.
4: Quesadilla and French fries.
3: Okay.
2: Pat, can we talk about the recent bender you went on?
1: On which item? What kind of food?
0: Booze.
2: You would actually ask me.
1: I can't speak of the one, but I can speak of the other.
2: You said, have you ever...
1: All right, here's what happened.
2: Yeah.
1: I do intermittent fasting all day. That's why I didn't try any of the python meat and other reasons. Uh-huh. But you guys are talking about the Buster Bar Parfait at Dairy Queen.
3: Yeah.
1: And I went up to the Kroger here, the local Kroger, and I was getting healthy stuff for my meal, which was going to be at 3 o'clock, you know. And I drove back and I saw the Dairy Queen and I went, you know, why don't I treat myself? Jess always says, treat yourself. You don't have to. And I pulled in and I had a Buster Bar Parfait in the parking lot and then the slide began.
3: Yeah.
1: I stopped at a McDonald's for a cone, a delicious vanilla cone.
0: Oh, those are low calorie. Those are great cones.
1: Not three of them.
0: Oh.
2: Okay, so you had a peanut Buster Parfait in the
1: parking lot.
2: Lot
1: at the Dairy Queen.
2: Then went right to
1: the next parking lot on that street there is the McDonald's. And then I stopped at another McDonald's and had a second one. So that's...
2: So it
1: was just so delicious.
0: And this is why you have to be careful with other things.
2: Right, yeah. Well,
1: I'm just an obsessive person, yeah.
2: I like that you had one cone at the McDonald's, mm-hmm. wanted another one, but were you embarrassed to go back through?
1: I was embarrassed when I went to the McDonald's after the Buster Bar Parfait. But I couldn't stop. I hadn't had sugar in a while. It was just so delicious. The Spanish peanuts and the chocolate.
3: Yeah, it is very good.
4: So yesterday I did get McDonald's. I had something very embarrassing happen and I wasn't going to share it. But now that I know I'm in good company, I will share it. So yesterday I got dinner at a healthy place, but they forgot the meat. There was no protein. It was a veggie thing. Okay. So I was still hungry. So I go to McDonald's, I get a snack wrap, I get a cheeseburger, and I got a cone.
2: A good
4: and
2: order.
4: They gave me the cone first. And by the time the food came, the cone completely gone.
0: You have to.
4: I ate the whole cone.
0: You have
4: to. So I had an idea in my head. You can now order on the app and order in person. And I thought next time I go there, I'm going to order in person, but I'm going to order on the app before I get there. And then once they bring me the first cone, when that one's done, before I pull away, they bring me the bag. I go, also order 3269. That's me. And then I have a cone to drive home with.
2: Listen to that.
0: Wow. These are all good ideas.
4: I had that whole thought process last night, and I wasn't going to share it. It was going to be a private thought. But, Pat, since you opened up, I know I'm in good company.
0: There's also the multiple fast food thing. When I was a kid, we'd ride our bikes down to Mayfield Boulevard, and there was a place called Royal Castle. They had these great burgers. So I'd go to Royal Castle for the burger.
3: Mm-hmm.
0: Then I'd ride my bike over to McDonald's, obviously, for the French fries.
3: Sure.
0: And, I mean, I think there you could do a whole meal with four or five different.
2: It's just fascinating to me because I have lived most of my life as a fat guy, and I've never done a multiple drive-through for one meal.
4: Are you serious?
3: Josh. I haven't
2: never.
3: Either.
4: Here's in high school.
1: Here's what I did senior year. I would stop at Burger King for a Whopper, Whopper with cheese, and I would get French fries from McDonald's, and then at Carol's, that was our best shake in town. It was a local fast food place in Wilkes-Barre called Carol's, and I did that. Because they were really close to each other.
3: Yeah.
1: And it was like perfect.
3: I've never.
2: It just has never occurred to me.
0: I can't believe that.
3: No.
2: I know.
0: I know. We would do the thing. You know, there's a certain place that has great milkshakes.
3: Sure.
0: But other things take too long, so I would go to another.
3: Right.
0: Even recently. What would be if do you have kind of an ideal?
2: It's funny. I can't even wrap my head around what I would do. Like even at places, I was always confused. I was always sort of baffled by my friends who remember the, I don't know if any of these still exist, but it was a Taco Bell /KFC/Pizza Hut.
3: Yes.
2: It was the Yum Brands building.
3: Yes.
2: And so my friends would get Pizza Hut breadsticks, a soft taco supreme, and a biscuit.
0: I assume before you got there, since it was the Mecca, would you get down and bow?
2: See, that's the thing.
0: What time it was.
2: I appreciate it comedically. My feelings are hurt. I'm not doing that. I'm not crossing the streams of fast food brands.
3: I'm with you because when I'm going to have a meal, there's a theme. You guys know I like a theme.
2: Right.
3: And the theme is either McDonald's or it's KFC, but we're not mixing themes.
2: Yeah. To me, it's the Trans-Siberian Orchestra of... hey, guys, are we playing violin or do we have electric guitars?
4: No, I love it. I get McDonald's and KFC. I get a KFC Famous Bowl, not McDonald's, Taco Bell. Mm. I get a KFC Famous Bowl and then I get a quesadilla from Taco Bell. And I eat it like it's Ethiopian food where you take the bread and like you grab the ingredients. I take the quesadilla and I grab the Famous Bowl.
2: It's madness.
4: No. It's crazy.
3: It's chaos. Those are flavors that should not cross.
2: You just want to watch the world burn.
4: It's a dairy starch party. It's so fun.
0: It's more like going to a music festival.
4: Watch the world burn.
0: And the opening act is a nice vanilla cone from McDonald's. Now, do you think I could distinguish a Big Mac from a Burger King.
3: Oh, absolutely. Well,
0: From a Wendy's.
3: Yes.
2: 100%.
0: From a White Castle.
2: Yeah.
3: New trend right now is and I don't know what kind of soda you guys drink, but would you be able to tell the difference of a Diet Coke in a bottle versus a 2-liter versus fountain versus
2: that's
3: a can?
2: Fun. All Diet Coke, different.
3: Can you tell the difference?
2: Yeah.
3: My husband's a big Diet Coke guy, and I'm going to see if he can do it.
4: That's exciting.
3: Yeah.
0: But where were you saying the best fountain Cokes are?
2: McDonald's. They're actually calibrated by the Coca-Cola people.
0: Yeah. Okay, so those are by far the best ones. Okay.
2: Yeah.
0: So once again, this trend we were talking about that got us off on this is dipping... Is it a McDonald's cheeseburger into a Coca-Cola?
3: Yeah, a Virginia TikTok creator said she's been eating cheeseburgers this way since high school. In the viral video, she dunks a McDouble into a Coke several times before declaring the sweet and savory combination delicious.
0: See, I don't like the soft bun.
2: Yeah, right.
0: That's why I get grossed out when I watch those contests where they're eating the hot dogs and they're shoving the buns in the water.
3: I'm with you.
4: No, I like a wet sandwich. I like a French dip. I like an Italian dip.
2: I do too.
1: Yeah,
2: I don't think the McDonald's bun has the integrity.
3: Mm-hmm. Yeah,
2: it's a lighter bun.
3: It's not meant for that.
2: Right.
3: Yeah.
0: We're talking about the integrity of buns, and we're not talking about women's asses. What is going wrong with this show?
3: I'm really proud of you.
0: You're right, Willie, though, because I do like occasionally a French dip.
4: A wet sandwich is nice.
2: Yeah.
0: Yeah, but I don't know. I'd have to try this.
4: Do you guys know about Chuck's in Lake Geneva, Wisconsin?
0: No.
4: Chuck's has a thing called soggy bread, and it is just French bread that has Italian beef au jus poured over it.
3: Yeah.
4: And it's just tiny little soggy bits of bread. Delicious.
0: Do you eat that with a fork?
4: Just eat it like wings before your meal comes. It's delicious.
3: Oh, okay.
4: It's incredible.
2: Yum.
0: Now, McDonald's, I always get the fish sandwich, actually.
3: Yeah, that's a good one.
0: Or a Big Mac.
3: Okay.
0: So I haven't had a regular McDonald's hamburger. Do they have mustard and ketchup on them?
4: They do.
0: Mm-hmm. Yeah, see, I couldn't eat it.
4: Had one last night, and I got the Big Mac sauce on the side. Make a little, it's just a little double cheeseburger.
2: Man, you are, you're really doing some work. I appreciate it. I'm not judging you.
4: It's crazy. I love fast food so much. It is so fun.
2: I've always been a menu guy.
4: I got the apps on my phone. I don't eat it all the time now. I'm down to like once a week, but I'm such a fast food kid.
0: Mm-hmm. Well, I mentioned this before, the dipping the French fries into a Frosty was a thing.
3: That's good.
2: Did you like it?
0: And that was a pre-internet thing.
3: Yeah, that was really good.
2: But I love it.
4: McDonald's fries in the soft serve cone is delicious. And the saltiness.
3: Oh, yeah. Okay.
2: All works.
4: Yeah. It's great.
0: Now, my girls do the thing where they take McDonald's French fries and put them on the hamburger and then eat it.
2: That's fun.
4: I do that too.
0: See, I think that's somehow immoral. I think
2: it's almost European what they're doing.
0: You think so?
2: Yeah. Mm-hmm. Immoral. My favorite thing with McDonald's fries is to, if I get a double cheeseburger, I love the paper cheese.
3: The cheese
2: that's melted onto the wrapper.
3: Yeah.
2: And then I take, you know, that hard chisel fry.
4: Mm-hmm. Yeah.
2: Sometimes there are two or three in the, you chisel the cheese off with that and you have it.
4: You're
3: doing it right.
4: Oh my gosh. I think I love you.
0: One of these days I expect to get a news story. It'll be one of those world records and it'll be some car detailer who found the oldest French fry while removing a bucket seat.
2: Right.
0: He found a 1967 French fry in a classic Corvette.
4: And one more fast food thing. Do you know that at McDonald's, you can get a basket of fries? It's not just small, medium, large.
3: What?
4: If you have a buddy, always order a basket of fries. It's the best way to get fries.
0: How do I not know this?
4: Yeah, basket of fries. And the last secret, bags of ice. Get them at McDonald's.
3: Yes.
4: Quickest way to do it.
2: You're absolutely right.
3: We've been on that. Yep.
4: All right, you guys, are we done with that now? I'm so sorry that I kept going.
0: Just let me know because I buy bags of ice every week.
3: McDonald's.
0: I didn't know that. Is it crushed ice though?
3: It's the ice you like.
4: It's good
0: because I hate crushed ice.
3: Yeah.
0: Then why do you have a crushed ice machine in your pantry, Tom?
2: I tried ordering a bag of ice cream, but they said no.
3: Yeah. They didn't do that.
2: So just take one of the ice bags, empty the ice, put the ice cream in.
4: Ice cream bag guys here again.
0: Well, as you can see, we've done some good work here today.
2: Oh, by the way, we had a story about the apple pies, the original fried apple pies coming back to McDonald's.
3: My McDonald's has it right now.
2: All right.
3: Yes.
2: I'll see you guys tomorrow.
0: They had to discontinue that because of the number of burned tongues.
1: Too hot.
0: Yeah, I believe the doctors call it lava tongue. the blistering. I'm surprised that they probably have to. There's probably been a lawsuit about that too, like the famous coffee thing.
2: Yeah.
0: So how'd you get a hot pie between your legs? Well, my man used to call it a hot pie. Then you stopped eating. Never mind.
1: My man.
0: Right now, we're going to talk about money again. We're talking about the situation out there. I don't have to tell you what's going on. Go to the grocery store, go to the gas station, whatever. But nothing I can do about that. But I can tell you this. If you've owned your house for, say, 5 years, it's probably worth about 30 or 40% more than it was when you bought it. Maybe your neighbor sold their house and you went, how the hell did the Johnsons get that much money for that dump? Uh-huh. Well, whether that's what's going on out there, the houses are going, they're going way up in value. Your nice house might be worth a lot more than you paid for it. Why am I bringing this up? Well, because you can refinance that and pull some of that money back, pull some of that equity out and get a check. Well, listen, you've got some cash to work with, maybe pay off those heavy credit card debts, et cetera, et cetera. Maybe put in a new kitchen, buy some furniture, whatever it might be. You're kind of sitting on some cash. Maybe. Obviously, it depends on your situation. 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And by the way, they have a salaried staff that there's no high pressure here. 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
2: I love
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1: The Eagle.
2: I'm a Tom Show. We are live from the O'Reilly Auto Parts studios. Thank you for joining us. There's Jess Hooker at the news desk.
3: Hello.
2: She's got more treats for us. There's Pat Godwin.
4: Hey, Josh.
2: Willie Griswold at the sports desk.
5: Good morning.
2: There's Ace Cosby.
6: Howdy.
2: I'm Josh Arnold. And there's Tom Griswold.
5: Thank you very much. I notice we have more food in front of us.
3: Yes, we just need to get this food hunk over with.
2: Well, this looks like a hunk of sausage.
6: We're all enjoying it.
3: Yeah,
6: explain, Ms. Hooker, what is this?
3: This is camel sausage. I got this from the exotic meat market as well when I bought the python filet. And I thought this was just something fun to try.
6: And this came as sausage.
3: It came as sausage.
6: You didn't take camel meat and...
3: No, I did. I did not put this sausage together. So it is. It's flavored like sausage is. So go ahead and give it a try.
2: All right. Camel sausage.
6: Very chewy.
3: It's so chewy, it's bouncy.
2: Yep. Yeah. It's got a bounce to it. It's gamey.
3: Yes, it is gamey.
6: Put that in a gumbo. I'm in.
2: Yeah.
3: I have red beans and rice in the green room. So
6: yeah.
3: I wanted you guys to have the camel on its own.
5: Yeah, it's a little like spicy, but I imagine that's just the spices on the sausage.
3: Yeah, there's a basil and garlic in there is the flavor.
6: The texture is bubble gum-ish.
4: We should have had this on Wednesday.
3: Why?
4: Josh, you know why.
6: Because it's hump day?
2: Hump day? Man, we're getting a little quiet because we really are working to chew it.
3: Yeah, it is.
6: Mine's back in the original container.
2: Yeah, I'm going to pass. I like it. But why not just, I'll just stick with regular sausage.
3: Exactly. That's what I said. I like the sausage we have here.
2: Yeah.
3: I don't know where this camel came from. It could be from the United States. I'm not sure why. I assume it's from somewhere else. But
6: camels around.
2: I would assume too. Yeah.
3: Yeah. I guess it's desert camel. I don't know.
6: It would be fun to serve it, though, because you could do the old one camel. Hump or two joke.
2: Right, right, right.
4: Hope it's not zoo camel.
2: zoo camel. More zoo camel?
3: Yeah.
6: A time now to explore the world of history with a little bit of today in history.
2: Thank you for making that, Jess.
3: You're welcome.
5: You can't stop eating it.
2: Always fun to...
6: Really? You really like it?
5: No, but I'm just hungry, I guess.
4: My God.
5: It's salty. It's nice.
6: Today, of course, the 7th of August. Big day in history. Pat, you'll like this first one. They believe it was on this date in 1606, the first performance of Shakespeare's Macbeth.
4: Really?
2: Yeah. Ouch, damn spot.
6: Yeah, one of the most famous Shakespearean plays. It's my understanding that the local high school kids waited for the Cliff Notes version of the play to take place on stage. I'm kind of surprised McDonald's has never tried to do some kind of a crossover.
2: You know,
6: is it too
2: coming to America? The name was McDowell's,
3: yeah,
2: and that is a character in Macbeth. So,
6: is that about as close as we're going to get?
2: Yeah, probably.
6: Now, on this date in 1782, George Washington created the Purple Heart, the medal for the military, originally called the Badge of Military Merit.
2: I kind of like calling it the Purple Heart, the Badge of Military Merit. I say keep it together.
3: Yeah,
2: like
6: that's
2: good.
6: Yeah.
2: Precious, based on the novel Sapphire. Or based on the novel Precious, whatever.
5: Yeah. Push,
2: thank you.
4: And they were given for battlefield valor, right? Or some kind of thing that was, you would know better than I would.
2: Typically somebody who was injured in battle.
4: Okay.
6: You'll like this one, Willie. In 1992, the Orlando Magic signed
2: Shaq.
6: Shaq. The number one draft pick.
2: Jess Hooker's number one fantasy guy?
3: Okay. I thought you were going to say something about my nipple.
4: You said nipple. You said nipple.
2: How did I say nipple?
5: I didn't hear it.
2: I'm so sorry.
3: Okay. No, he's number one in my heart.
2: Gotcha.
3: I love him. Yes. Yeah.
6: When did the Kazam money kick in?
2: I've never seen it. If anyone in this room has seen Kazam, it's either Ace or Willie.
5: I don't think I've seen it.
2: Part of it. Okay.
5: I love him,
2: He's
5: though.
2: A genie in it, yeah.
3: Yeah.
5: Oh, no, I'm quite familiar.

0: And it's
1: Shaquille O'Neal's playing a genie. I know all about it, bro.
2: Right now, it's actually easier to list the commercials he's not in than the ones he's
3: in. He's great, isn't he?
1: Killer.
2: Yeah. Let's see. This is good. We're doing birthdays. Do you know who the Amazing Randy was?
4: No.
2: The Amazing Randy, his name was James Randi, R-A-N-D-I, a brilliant magician, born in 1928. He was the famous, he would debunk anything. He had a big thing out there. There's $1 million reward if you could prove any kind of paranormal activity was real.
4: Mm.
2: He was, there's a terrific TED Talk with him that is absolutely brilliant,
4: okay.
2: Very funny, and really cool. If you get a chance, check that out. It's Randi, R-A-N-D-I, the Amazing Randi. One of the greatest magicians of the last century, certainly. Happy birthday. No, this is kind of interesting. 1942, Garrison Keillor.
3: Oh, yes. You're like, well, we're gone.
2: Did you know that his real, this is so NPR. His real name is Gary.
3: Oh, no kidding.
2: Yeah. I'd heard that and I thought that can't be true. And
3: I love Prairie Home Companion.
2: Yeah. Oh, it's great. It's great. And he's still touring.
3: Good.
2: Doing that, I don't know what happened.
3: There he got caught in the riptide that was the Me Too. His so-called indiscretion was...
2: Who's to say?
3: So mild. It's from all the evidence, at least.
2: Yeah. So. But I just think it's so funny that, I guess to go on NPR, you've got to have a weird name. I think you have to be hyphenated. What's the new newscaster they have? What is it? Mohammed Arrivi... it's a Mohammed O'Reilly Silverman.
3: quite a.
1: Yeah. Did you hear how scared we all were?
4: Yeah.
3: Oh, got real quiet.
4: Yeah.
3: That's very good.
2: It's true if you listen. 1955. Happy birthday, Wayne Knight. Miss Hooker, do you know who that is?
4: That is. That's Newman.
3: Hello, Jerry.
2: And he's also in one of the most successful movies of all time,
1: Space Jam.
3: He is in Space Jam.
2: Yeah. He's in Jurassic Park.
4: Oh,
2: yeah.
4: Yes. Oh,
3: yeah. Yeah. Do you remember him also as one of the interrogators of...
0: Sharon Stone.
3: Yeah, Sharon Stone in Basic Instinct. He's one of like the three guys sitting at that table as she's spreading her legs.
1: Oh. I've never
3: and
1: seen...
3: he's just sweating under a light.
1: That's the one that Tarantino sold, right? But he wrote it, but he didn't direct it? Is that what
3: I'm thinking? No, that was either True Romance or Natural Born Killers.
1: Got it, never mind.
2: But doesn't Wayne Knight sound kind of like one of the... secret identity names that Batman would use.
1: Yeah.
3: Wayne Knight. Got the Dark Knight and Bruce Wayne.
1: Yeah. Right in there.
2: Speaking of Bruce's, 1958, the great Bruce Dickinson. He's been in here a couple times. Novelist, jet pilot. Oh, yeah, and he's the lead singer of Iron Maiden.
3: Brave man in many ways.
2: Yeah, cool guy.
3: Yeah.
2: He's been in here. They've redone that. Their most famous song is what? Run to the Hills, probably.
3: Yeah.
2: It's now Brisk Walk.
3: Yeah,
2: into the.
3: They just sold their catalog and all their and the likenesses and all that stuff.
2: Up next, David Duchovny, born in this date in 1960.
3: David Duchovny,
2: kind of like a Richard Gere without the gerbil.
4: Oh, right,
2: kind of a guy.
3: Yeah, he had an alien probe up his ass.
4: Oh, didn't he claim to be a sex addict?
3: And I always claimed, no, you're just David Duchovny.
1: Yeah.
3: When it's being thrown at you like that.
1: Yeah.
0: Well, he had to say something to Tia Leone. He was married to at the time.
4: Right.
0: She was all mad.
4: Yeah.
1: That's addiction that not everyone has the opportunity to have.
0: To enjoy, you mean.
4: Right.
1: Yeah.
4: Yeah, you don't get to lean in.
3: You know, he's great. I love
2: the actor Michael Shannon, you know who that is?
3: He's great.
4: He's
3: awesome.
4: No, I don't.
2: He's a very, very intense guy. You'd recognize him right away. He's a good villain. Charlize Theron.
4: She's wonderful.
3: She is wonderful.
2: And I've heard that name pronounced so many different ways. I'm not sure what's correct.
1: Great African-American actress.
3: Technically, yeah.
0: True. She's a monster, though.
2: Oh, highlighting her.
4: Josh, there is a comedian online who did what you have been telling people to do, shoot your shot. And he went on there and he was like, look, Charlize, I just saw your last movie. And I feel like since I'm such a fan of yours, maybe you'll be a fan of mine. I would like invite you to one of my shows. He was like, I'm going out on a limb here. I think we'd make a good couple. Like he just does the whole thing and I haven't seen any updates.
3: Oh, okay.
4: Yet. Yeah.
3: Because she's sort of claimed no one asks her out.
4: The
3: guys are just terrified of her because she is so pretty and so talented and famous and stuff that she just doesn't get asked out.
2: Wow.
3: Yeah.
2: We'll see how this guy does it.
4: Wait, yeah.
2: Please tell me the comedian was Bob Zaney.

0: That'd be awesome.
1: No, Robert Dale Jr., I think.
2: Good for him.
3: Yeah, good for
4: and
3: him.
4: And lastly, Willie, in the world of the NFL, 1998, happy birthday, Jalen Hurts.
3: Jalen Hurts.
4: Yeah. That'd be a better name for a defensive player, though, wouldn't it?
3: Yeah, because he hurts people.
4: Hurts people. Yeah. Yeah. he hurts because he gets tackled so much.
3: He hurt a lot of Chiefs fans' hearts a couple years ago, right?
4: After Jalen Hurts, he ices. A little bit of ice in the wound, you see. And that'll pretty much cover the interesting stuff on this date. Some of the stuff is just too sad to bring up. Coming up, we're going to have a special segment featuring Mr. Jeff Oskey, a news we failed to mention. Also, we have some cool stuff. I don't know if you heard about this incident on QVC. Ooh. We're going to try to cover that for you as much as we can. It's very unusual. These are the O'Reilly Auto Parts Studios. 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
2: Good morning. Arkansas State Police have identified the victim in that fatal pedestrian crash that happened earlier this week. It was 96-year-old Gretel Turner of Jonesboro. Mrs. Turner was hit by a pickup truck when she was crossing the intersection of West Nettleton Avenue and Nettleton Circle. Then the driver, identified as a 52-year-old man, fled the scene. In other news, charges have been dropped against a Manila woman and registered sex offender who volunteered with a local booster club without notifying law enforcement. Allison Smith is her name, and she's agreed in court to never volunteer with the group again. Smith used to be a school nurse at Riverside Junior High, but she pleaded guilty to sexual assault back in 2019. She's been charged with failing to comply with sex offender registration requirements after investigators spotted her involvement with the East Poinsett County Booster Club on social media. Your KH Storm Team forecast, a partly cloudy, muggy, warm weekend. Highs all the way through in the low to mid-90s. I'm Brett Hall with the Jonesboro Media Group.
3: ABC News, I'm Mike Dabosky. A New Mexico court is now ordering Meta to pay hundreds of millions of dollars following that landmark ruling earlier this year that found social media platforms are contributing to negative mental health outcomes in children. ABC's Elizabeth Schulze.
4: Meta facing nearly $1 billion in penalties and changes to its platforms Instagram and Facebook after a New Mexico judge handed down a decision saying Meta's social media platforms are a significant contributing factor to the current mental health crisis among New Mexico's youth. In this phase two of the landmark trial, the judge ordering Meta to pay $567 million.
3: That's in addition to a $375 million penalty the court had previously announced. Meta has said it will appeal. At least six people were killed when a gunman opened fire at a school on the outskirts of Bangkok, Thailand earlier today. That suspect, thought to be a student, is also dead. This is ABC News.
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6: I was sitting there for a very long time. I ran the red light to go left. And I shouldn't have. It was right in front of a car speeding toward who was doing what they were supposed to do, go through a green light. So to you out there, if you're listening, I am sorry. I almost caused this to wreck.
7: Wow.
6: Yeah. Yeah. I thought I was being so cool too. Hey, watch me. I'm going to. Oh, God!
7: Yeah, there's a reason they have those things timed out. Right, so when theirs is green, yours is red.
6: I really messed up.
7: It's kind of a fundamental principle.
6: I almost wanted to follow him and go, that was my bad. That would have just made things worse.
7: Oh, yeah, then you would have been shot.
8: Yeah. Okay. Did you get the beep from them? The beep?
6: Nothing. No, they were super. They were very patient with me.
7: Hmm. Well, now let's move forward here. I believe we have a special treat.
8: Ooh.
7: Joining us via satellite from the other room, it's the very handsome Mr. Jeff Oskey.
6: Hi, Jeff. He's getting his technical
8: something.
9: Oh, we got something.
8: It happens.
9: We can't hear you there, Jeff.
6: I'm glad we can't hear him. I promise you, most of those words aren't for radio.
7: He's already mad.
8: Well, we're gonna figure out.
7: He was already mad because we had to postpone his appearance.
10: Yeah.
7: So I'm sure somehow this is my fault. I'll.
6: He was Yosemite Samming the camera. I am not mad.
7: Oh, there we go.
6: There we go. Great mood.
7: Oh, good.
11: I'm Jeff Oskey. I'm here at the Failed to Mention News Desk. We give you a lot of the news each week. We don't give you all the news, so I'm here to give you the news that we failed to mention.
12: Here's Jeff Oskey with Failed to Mention News.
11: I was glad to see Willie in there today because we have Willie. I know you asked me, please promote my new place. I'm doing it.
9: Please, yeah.
11: This week, we're sponsored by Willie's Wet and Wild Water Park. You'll never get wilder or wetter than at Wet Willie's Wild Water Park. And while you're there, be sure to ride Big Willie, the world's first ever waterbed water slide. Okay, Jeff, I'm going to start all over.
6: Jeff, you don't know this. The water park where I grew up was called Wet Willie's.
11: Oh, really?
6: Yes.
11: You know what? Let's just get to the jokes.
6: All right.
11: I stumbled over this enough. You know what, Tom? Now I am mad. Good job.
8: Tom didn't do anything.
11: A man who dressed as a Grim Reaper and then stood atop a roof staring into a hospital was arrested.
9: Funny.
11: Well, you failed to mention, I wonder if it's the same guy I saw dressed last week as the devil standing out in front of the pawn shop holding a cash for souls sign. Well,
6: that's a rough pawn shop.
11: A yoga master set a new world record for the most underwater push-ups. He did somewhere like 80. Well, you failed to mention the man was held underwater by the weight of his own pretentiousness.
6: He's adjusting his earpiece.
11: Oh, my gosh. Everything's going wrong. A woman was arrested for having sex in a bathroom and then spitting in the manager's face. What you failed to mention, honey, where you're going, everyone has sex in the bathroom. You're going to fit right in. David Rush and his family set a Guinness World Record this week for the fastest clearing of a hungry hippo.

0: Bros game. Well, you failed to mention, based solely on Pat's son's DoorDash order last week, Pat's family set a new Hungry Hungry Kiddos record. Oh. He likes food.
1: He does.
0: There are new painless tattoos. What you failed to mention, don't worry, they'll still hurt your parents. And people now have bathroom mini fridges. What you failed to mention, I keep my leftovers of White Castle in there. That way I'm already on the bowl. And finally, there's a nude steakhouse night somewhere in Florida. What you failed to mention, sir, that's an interesting way to drink a martini. Is that thing like an elephant trunk?
2: Oh, you can just somehow sip through it.
3: Oh.
0: I know elephants don't drink through their trunks. Somebody's going to write in. So I wrote a couple alternatives.
3: All right.
0: There's a new nude steakhouse night somewhere in Florida. What you failed to mention, after seeing all these naked people, I have lost my appetite. Or there's a new naked night steak night in Florida. What you failed to mention, wow, he is really excited about the Wagyu. I'm Jeff Oskey. And hey, reminding you, summer's almost up. So don't forget to visit Willie's Wet and Wild Water Park. Let's get wet and let's get wild, y'all. I'm Jeff Oskey, and this is the news we failed to mention.
4: What did you
5: fail? So you,
3: you get in a giant waterbed, and then the waterbed slides down the slide?
5: That's
3: got to be a blast.
5: Yeah.
6: I stand by that. That morning, go back and listen.
5: I know.
6: I didn't think they actually did that. I was asking because you said they were heavy.
5: Yeah.
6: We can go back. A lot of stuff you guys don't know about. A lot of stuff you guys
1: still
6: are big dummies about.
3: Well, speaking of beds, I guess we can get a quick story in. We had a survey about bedroom temperature.
5: Oh, okay. We can do that one, sure.
3: This is near and dear to my heart, I know.
5: The recommended temperature setting for air conditioner thermostats may be 78 degrees Fahrenheit in the summer. I didn't know that. Does anybody keep it at 78?
2: No, of course not.
5: Okay, I just
6: when I leave
5: sure.
6: town, I keep it at 75.
5: Yeah. A new survey has found that most Americans prefer to set it far lower, especially at bedtime. A new sleep study has found that the country's ideal sleep temperature is 67 degrees.
2: Oh, that's a little too cold for me.
5: Okay. At nighttime?
2: Yep.
5: Uh-huh. But you are a naked sleeper?
2: I am. And in the summer, I do. I'm naked and I don't even get under the covers. I just sleep naked on my comforter.
5: What?
2: Yeah.
3: On top of it?
2: Yeah.
5: Yep. Oh.
3: I know. On your back
2: this
3: or
2: is,
3: on your...
2: This is semi...
3: on your belly.
2: This is all over. Side sleep. I'm a side sleeper, back sleeper, and belly sleeper. And this is a newer thing for me. I started last summer. I don't know why I started doing it.
3: Huh. So, what temperature is your room?
2: Boy, probably 72.
5: Yeah. See, yeah. I'm the exact opposite. It doesn't matter how hot I am. I have to have a cover on me somewhere.
2: Yeah.
5: Because I need to be camping outside in the middle of summer. There has to be something.
3: What's your ideal temperature, though, for your room?
5: Oh, at nighttime, it is. It's 67. 66, 67.
2: Wow.
5: It's very cold. They say that's a good sleep temperature. You get in a deeper sleep.
2: Gotcha.
5: You fall asleep faster when you're cold.
3: Yeah. Well, my wife used to, when she was in the sorority in college, she slept in the so-called cold room.
5: Yeah.
3: She likes it quite. Our thermostat has three settings for the bedroom. Wine cellar, meat locker, and the current one we're using, morgue.
2: Ah, gotcha.
3: Yeah.
2: So it's a little colder than you would prefer it.
1: A little chilly.
5: Yeah.
3: It's in the 60s somewhere. It's chilly. How about you, Willie?
6: I like 69, but if I'm in a hotel, whatever the lowest option is.
5: Yes, I always go as cold as possible.
6: Yeah.
5: Yeah, I'm with you there.
3: If it's really cold, it makes it harder to get out of bed in the morning.
2: Yeah. It does. I feel that.
5: No, I like it. I like it.
1: The
5: cold.
1: Minute I get up, I turn that temperature up a little bit.
5: You do?
1: To be a little more comfortable.
5: Nice.
3: Now, you, of course, have a different situation because you're sleeping with the Steve Canyon mask on and
1: the CPAP.
3: Pocket machine.
1: So annoying.
3: You sleep with that every night?
1: Every night, yeah.
3: If you take a nap, do you put that on your face?
1: Absolutely not. I don't nap. No. Go, go, go.
2: But if you were, you would go sans CPAP.
1: Yeah, they recommend that you use the CPAP for a nap, but I'm not a napper because then I'm just going to be up for 2 days after that. My brain thinks it's ready.
3: The companies that market those CPAP machines,
1: yeah?
3: Do they have like a sea captain, like sea pappy? You know,
1: no, but that would be cool though.
3: Hi, want to get some sleep with sea pappy? He's got Like a parrot
1: on his shoulder?
3: Parrot, yeah. The parrot's got an eye patch.
2: Oh, and a tiny CPAP on his beak.
6: I like that a lot.

0: No, a big one on this huge beak.
1: Holly, what a good sleep.
0: So we can get some rest. Coming up, we have quite the faux pas.
2: Yes.
0: On QVC.
3: It's pronounced Fayuk's Pass.
0: The Fayuk's Pass. And we'll try to get through the story because it's kind of awkward. Right now, I want to say hello to our friends because it's the big sale going on at Hyundai. 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Once again, we're coming back with

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1: Good morning. A Jonesboro man is facing multiple felony charges after a series of violent incidents at both St. Bernard's and NEA Baptist Hospitals. John Kiefer allegedly spit on doctors and nurses, tried to bite several staff members, and threatened to come back and shoot up the whole hospital. Kiefer, who was being treated as an inmate at the time, is now being held on a $25,000 bond. In other news, a new farm bill championed by Senator John Bozeman failed to clear the Senate Agriculture Committee yesterday, falling along a party-line vote of 11 to 10, with all Democrats voting against it. Bozeman called the rejection catastrophic for farmers and ranchers. We've got a conference scheduled with Bozeman this morning. If you've got a question you'd like Bozeman to answer during our conversation with him, email it right away to news@JonesboroRightNow.com, and we'll try to get it in front of him. Your KA Storm Team forecast, going to be a warm, muggy type weekend, partly cloudy all the way through, low to mid-90s. I'm Brett Hall with the Jonesboro Media Group.
2: ABC News, I'm Mike Dabosky. A New Mexico court is now ordering Meta to pay hundreds of millions of dollars following that landmark ruling earlier this year that found social media platforms are contributing to negative mental health outcomes in children. ABC's Elizabeth Schulze.
3: Meta facing nearly $1 billion in penalties and changes to its platforms Instagram and Facebook after a New Mexico judge handed down a decision saying Meta's social media platforms are a significant contributing factor to the current mental health crisis among New Mexico's youth. In this phase two of the landmark trial, the judge ordering Meta to pay $567 million.
2: That's in addition to a $375 million penalty the court had previously announced. Meta has said it will appeal. At least six people were killed when a gunman opened fire at a school on the outskirts of Bangkok, Thailand earlier.
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2: 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Jess Hooker's at the news desk.
3: Hello.
2: Pat Godwin's next to her.
4: Hey, hey.
2: At the sports desk, it's Willie G.
5: Good morrow to you.
2: Yes, you too. There's Ace Cosby.
6: Hello.
2: I'm Josh Arnold. There's Tom.
7: Thank you very much, Josh. Now, we were talking about fast food a lot, about food in general today.
3: Yeah.
7: We had camel sausage. We had snake meat. If you want to see Miss Hooker prepare the snake meat, Hooker the Cooker, go to the Bob and Tom YouTube channel and see what's going on there. Go to the Bob and Tom website, click around, have some fun. We were talking for some reason about the whole thing about how going to different fast food places and going from one to another to get kind of the ideal meal.
2: Mm.
7: Do you want to have, maybe you want the McDonald's French fries, maybe you want a Burger King burger, whatever it might be. Maybe you want a shake from Wendy's.
2: I'm excited because McDonald's has brought back, I believe temporarily, the old school 1980s apple pie, the fried apple pie, not necessarily the baked one that they have.
3: Yeah,
7: comes in that sleeve.
2: Yeah, man,
3: so
2: and
3: good.
2: They were just so delicious. And as Tom, you suggested, you had to wait a little bit.
7: Yeah, yeah. Molten hot.
2: Yeah.
7: And which reminded me of that famous story of I think it was a McDonald's where the woman got the hot coffee between her legs.
2: Yeah.
7: Very controversial. That reminded Josh of this, a visit from a friend of the show. And, you'll see why we're playing it.
8: Mike Ciconia is our guest.
9: That money's gone, by the way.
8: Star Search winner, yeah.
9: It's just history, that $100,000.
8: Sure.
9: For 97, my resolution is to sue someone.
8: Really?
9: That's all I'm looking for. Cool. Don't bump into me in the hallway. I'll fall down and start screaming, Bob stepped on my ankle. Oh, I'm suing. I go to McDonald's every day, dumping coffee on my crotch. Nothing's happening back there. I'm looking for that action. Was that the best?
8: Oh, yeah.
7: Yeah, that was a good one.
9: Not only did she win the money, but they had to reprint all their cups.
8: I noticed that.
9: Cups?
8: Mm-hmm. Hot. It
9: says hot on the... How pissed do you think McDonald's... Don't you think they wanted to write on there, don't spill us in your lap, it may burn your vagina?
8: Yes. Well, she didn't just spill it in her lap. It's my understanding she actually took the cup and stuck it between her legs in a car, and then the car was driven off.
9: So. Yeah. She was... 78 years old.
8: Mm-hmm.
9: So $2.5 million for a 78-year-old vagina.
8: Wow.
9: Yeah. I don't want to sound insensitive, but that's more than she ever thought she'd get for that baby.
7: With that kind of mileage.
8: She could have worked on her back all her life and never made that.
9: What's the blue book on a 78 vagina?
7: Yeah, sure. If it's a Range Rover, maybe.
9: It's one owner, low mileage, leather interior.
7: Mike Ciccone. Going back almost 20 years. Wait a minute.
4: I forgot.
7: 97.
2: Yeah.
7: What am I saying?
4: 97.
7: Almost 30. Wow. Now, we have Miss Jess Hooker sitting in for Christy Lee over there at the Bob and Tom News Desk. What else is happening?
3: A QVC guest was left mortified after accidentally making an inappropriate slip-up on the air.
2: Oof.
3: Now, Tom, you're going to have to coach me through this.
7: Okay.
3: I don't know what we can and can't say here.
7: You can't really read it
3: the way she said it.
7: So, I think we can get away with kind of dancing around it by,
2: will you pass me the paper? I'd like to read it.
4: Can the audio from the clip be played? No.
7: Do we have the audio, but is it beeped? Okay.
4: Cause that's, I saw it.
7: I think the initialism would be, BJ.
3: Right.
2: Oh, okay. All right. Yeah.
7: In a certain context, I mean, there's BJ Thomas, the singer.
2: Sure. But
7: in a certain other context, BJ could mean something else.
3: Mm-hmm.
7: And she said two words that are outlined by that phrase. This is the actual audio. And I believe she was...
3: Can I set this up? Yeah, Miss Toni Bratton was promoting her line of wigs live on the air when she

0: said, I love to show the texture in this wave pattern. Then
1: she said, okay, here we go.
2: I love to show the texture and this wave pattern. Again, it looks like you went and got a blow at your blowout at your salon. Oh my God. Yeah. And it looks beautiful.
3: So she starts laughing.
0: Yeah. She does.
1: She goes,
4: yeah. All right, so but you can't see her face. Today. We're having a huge beauty sale.
1: Okay, she's selling wigs.
3: The other woman, the poor woman, has to try to keep it together.
1: Yeah. And so a blowout is a hair drying term.
0: Yes, when you get your hair a big round brush and it's bouncy, it's great. Everybody loves a blowout.
3: And?
5: You know, the older I get, I actually don't long for it that much. I kind of just want the full party.
1: Huh?
3: Oh, yeah. I'm the opposite, actually.
5: Oh, really?
3: Yeah.
0: I didn't know that there were guys like you, Willie.
3: Just give me the... I don't even need the...
0: I really thought that every guy would go with the BJ before...
5: Look, I love having chicken wings for a meal, but I'd rather have them for an appetizer and still have an entree.
0: Okay.
3: I don't even need... To me, they're the Cheddar Bay biscuits of...
1: of the intimacy realm.
3: I can pretend I'm here for the entree. I'm here for the biscuits.
1: Okay. Thank you very much. I knew we shouldn't have done this story.
3: We got some good comedy on it.
5: He just hated it because he didn't get the last laugh.
3: No, not at all.
0: It's all over social media.
6: You hear the woman go, oh my God.
0: Yeah, right, she does. Yeah.
1: Because that show's apparently fed live.
0: Yes. Yeah. And she is, so you just see the back of her head.
6: That's what's funny about talking, the clip. Yeah.
0: And she's showing the wig like this. And then you kind of see her body language change as soon as she says BJ.
3: Yeah.
0: She's like, yeah, she does what Pat. Oh, funny. My gosh. Like, she realizes I said the wrong thing.
5: We've all had that in here. I was trying to do an ad for a food brand we used to work with, and I had to say cumin, and I read the first three letters of that wrong. And then Josh and Pat were giggling so much.
6: I never laughed.
3: It was so awesome.
5: I'm just trying to talk about this cumin bread. Couldn't get it out.
6: Mm-hmm. See you when you.
1: Okay. Now, what's the worst one you've ever done, Pat?
6: On the air?
1: Yeah.
6: As far as cursing?
1: No, this isn't a curse word per se. Just like any kind of a slip up that you said.
6: No, for me, slip up, it's just been the actual curse word, just blasting it out, blurting it out of me.
0: Have you ever called a current girlfriend the name of a past
6: They're
0: girlfriend?
6: All named Kim. I keep it simple.
1: Yeah, that way you can't go wrong.
0: I called
3: a girlfriend. Her name was Emily, and I called her Amy, which was the name of a girl I was in love with prior, and her sister.
0: Oh no!
1: Was this during?
3: No,
1: the aforementioned activity of.
3: It was the second worst during an argument.
0: Yes, that's when my slip up happened.
3: It didn't. It didn't help the argument.
0: No.
6: We've all been there.
3: Yeah.
0: So, have you had a slip up on air, Tom?
1: Oh God, yeah.
0: Yeah.
1: Many.
0: Yeah.
3: Man. When you talk for a living, that's why I give politicians and sportscasters and everybody a very wide berth. When you talk for a living, accidents happen.
0: Yeah.
3: Just like if you work construction for a living, sometimes you drop the hammer on your toe. You know, mistakes happen.
5: Yeah. And sometimes we accidentally say the word that they say when they drop a hammer on their toe.
3: Yeah.
1: So she was trying to say blowout.
0: Blowout, yes.
1: Said something else.
0: Yes. Yeah.
1: So she no, she couldn't have said head job.
0: No,
1: I'm sorry, that wouldn't make sense. She was trying not to say job.
0: Right.
3: Right. Okay. Well, I think she just it sounds to me like an old lady who just said the wrong thing at the wrong time.
0: Yes, exactly. Yeah. I'm sure she's not the first that have.
1: How many calls do you suppose they got? By the way, just watching QVC, I'll have what she's having.
5: I feel like that word's not inherently inappropriate, though. If a 4-year-old's watching TV with his grandma, he's not going to get that joke.
0: Yeah.
5: Like, he's not going to get why that's inappropriate.
3: I remember I had to ask my parents at a younger age what that was I was reading the book It, Stephen King's It, and they keep talking about it. I thought it was a haircut.
5: Oh, really?
3: Yeah. And so because it sounded like... it was a haircut style, whatever.
0: Right.
3: And I asked I go, what is exactly is a, and I remember my dad almost spit his milk out and my mom gasped and yeah.
0: How old were you?
3: Probably 10.
0: Oh, okay.
3: Yeah.
0: Yeah.
3: I hadn't, yeah.
0: Did they tell you?
3: Nope. They said, my dad's go-to was, we'll tell you about that when you're a little older.
0: Oh, okay.
1: And then let your mom do it or.
0: What?
1: Doesn't use it.
3: I think what you meant was let my mom tell me about it.
0: That would be a slip up that we're talking about. That's an example. Yeah. Good job, Tom.
6: Wow.
5: See what I did there.
6: I don't know. What
3: mom,
6: did.
3: Dad, what's up? Well, show them, honey.
5: Sorry. I didn't mean that. Sorry, I was not really focused, I guess.
3: And you didn't like the Cheddar Bay biscuit.
5: So that'll be floating around this weekend if you're looking for something to do. I do wonder if, because so many people are watching that, I wonder if people are going to call in and get some wigs.
0: Yeah, maybe sales will go up.
5: Were they nice wigs?
0: It's a very specific
6: soccer mom kind of.
0: Yes, woman. Yeah.
5: Yeah,
0: not a style I would wear.
5: One of my sister's really good friends goes on one of these TV things.
0: And sells.
5: And it's huge.
0: Yeah.
5: This guy has a line of jewelry and he'll go on there every 6 months and it's, I mean, amazing.
0: Yeah, I didn't realize that you had to be invited as a guest.
5: Hmm.
0: Like, it's how the lady who invented the Wonder Mop, like, that was her big break.
3: That's a cool movie with Joy, with Jennifer Lawrence.
0: Yeah.
3: Yeah. And then how the time slots matter.
0: Yeah.
3: Like, you do well in one time slot, you get moved to a more prime one. And,
0: yeah.
3: Yeah, interesting. Yeah.
5: And then I knew someone who was, their mom had died, and they found out when they were going through the stuff, she had a, what do you call it, a storage locker that was full. She'd gotten kind of, I don't know if the word's overused, but addicted, if you will.
0: Yeah, shopping addiction.
5: To watching that shopping channel. Mm-hmm. And had purchased, I think it was kind of combinations of plates and...
0: knick-knack type things.
5: Yeah.
0: The porcelain
5: and, yeah,
0: scenes.
5: And they, had, they had this gigantic storage unit full of that stuff.
0: Oh,
5: and no one had any idea that it was all coming in.
0: Yikes.
5: So, but for some people, that's entertainment for them.
0: Yeah.
5: They sit around and...
6: Just give you a little background. QVC was started in Philadelphia, and it was called Video Mall before that, and I was the original host on that for the Video Mall stuff, and it wasn't like good stuff to sell. It was like unclaimed freight kind of things and knickknacks and stuff that wasn't able to be moved properly, and we would have to make up stuff like on the spot and improvise to sell this stuff. Certain like 20-minute windows of just babbling. About these horrible products that couldn't sell.
3: So you were one of those guys.
6: I was the original host.
3: Like, hey, these came straight from Japan. In Japan, these are considered very lucky. Here, they're available in the States.
6: This is an ashtray. Now, your normal ashtrays are going to have like 8 places to put your cigarette. These have 10. And I'm only 8 seconds in. Yeah. You had to go 3 minutes, 4 minutes on the same product.
5: It's a perfect job for you because you can fill.
6: Oh, I can fill.
5: I'm surprised.
6: I can stretch it. Maybe.
5: So if you had stuck with that.
6: No, I have videotapes. I should bring them in on Monday. You would never stop laughing because it's somebody who doesn't even know what the product is babbling about it, making stuff up. The girl would laugh and then you get a little laugh.
3: Amazing.
6: You're going to make more stuff up.
5: Did you get well paid or did you get paid a percentage of sales?
6: No, well, we were paid hourly, honestly, and I don't really remember. I don't remember it being great, but it was pre-radio when I was still doing serious music. A friend of mine, Sam Cantonese, was this video guy who asked me, hey, you know, he used to come to the show. Says, you can
5: tell
6: talk.
5: Sam I love his food.
3: Yeah, yeah. The egg roll, they called him.
6: And Sam started that. So I was the first host. Then it became QVC and they sold real stuff.
0: Yeah.
6: Like about 4 years later,
0: Wow.
5: Okay, well, thank you. I had no idea. Pat.
3: Who's Lori Grenier part of? What is she, the queen of QVC? Is that
6: I don't
3: her?
6: Know.
0: I don't know her. Yeah.
3: Oh, she was Shark Tank, Lori.
6: Oh, yeah.
0: Oh, yeah. Okay.
5: Oh, she started that?
3: Well, she became something.
0: She was a seller
3: Has a say as to who gets on and who doesn't.
0: Wow.
5: Oh, that's good to know. Coming up in the news, we have astronomy news that's kind of cool.
0: Uh-huh.
5: And I think we have time to get to this. What is the dirtiest thing in your house?
3: Ugh. My mind. I like sex.
5: I always confuse astronomy and astrology. Is astrology the one for astronauts or bisexual women? Which one's which? Astronomy is the one with real planets. I'm glad someone got that late. That's okay. I'll take that.
0: No, it's good.
5: I'll take that one a little bit late. That's fine.
0: It's really good.
5: Right now, let's talk a little bit about food. We've been talking about food all morning long. The doctors at Brickhouse Nutrition think maybe you're eating too much food. 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
13: Going to see some, maybe a little tiny bit of patchy shower stuff, but that won't stop things at the fair. Also, the drum corps thing is going on. That is super cool. And the finals are coming up tomorrow at Lucas Oil. But a bunch of great people doing the drum corps stuff. 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That's happening downtown this weekend.
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14: Matt Godwin's at the music center.
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14: Willie G's at the sports desk.
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14: Ace Cosby's at the control board.
18: Hello.
14: I'm Josh Arnold, and Tom, I have a zit forming just above my upper lip.
13: Oh. Inside or outside?
14: It's deep.

0: And so it's painful.
1: Is there a hair follicle in it?
0: Maybe, yeah. So I'm going to have to take a look at this later. But I'm 48. I shouldn't still be getting these.
2: Yeah. Did you ever get those ones? I had one about a month ago inside my nose.
1: Love that.
0: Always painful.
2: Love that. Yeah, that took some surgery. And
0: what do you love about it?
1: It's fun. You get to push your nose to the side, and then it'll sometimes just pop on its own.
0: Hmm.
1: I'm into that kind of stuff.
0: Man. Oh, okay. You're a popper?
3: Is that just a boy thing? I've never had that.
1: No.
0: Oh, the inside of the nose?
3: Yeah.
1: Oh, I thought you meant the desire to pop pimples. And I was going to say I got it from my sister, but yeah.
3: No, there's a lot of women that like that too.
2: Yeah. There's a whole TV station or something.
0: Sure.
2: Yeah. Now, I'm not sure how much time we have to get to some of this stuff I wanted to get to. We've had a fun time this week. By the way, I'll reference a couple things I'd like you to check out if you're looking for something to do this weekend. Great shows all week. I was real pleased with everybody, all these great guests, and all you guys are so funny this week. We had a guest on Wednesday, Mr. Stroop. Derek Stroop was great, and he participated in the Allie Breen Sexy Time segment, which, as usual, went off the rails, but was very, very funny. That's floating around out there. And also, Miss Hooker cooked, believe it or not, python meat. Some of us maybe tasted it or ate it. I noticed there's a bowl of it in the green room, so no one really liked it.
0: It's very unpleasant, bowl of snake.
3: I want to put a camera in there for when Gunner gets here later today.
2: Oh, my God.
3: Because he's not going to know what it is, but he always just eats whatever is in our kitchen.
1: Looks like just made chicken. He's going to be excited, man.
2: Now, will he? I wonder if he'll notice right away that it tastes like ass.
3: I don't know.
2: Okay. What was I going to say? Oh, yeah, your video. Sorry.
3: Yeah, you can go to YouTube and search Bob and Tom Hooker the Cooker, and you can watch. I think this is the fourth video that we've posted of the things that I've been making for you guys to try on the air, so you can see how it's made. And then later on today, there will be a reaction video of you guys trying.
0: Okay.
2: Well, what is your best dish? I mean, I know it's hard to pick.
3: It depends on who you ask. Is
2: in your opinion, which one do you like to make the most because you like to eat the most?
0: What's your favorite dish you make? Yeah.
3: A steak and baked potato is my favorite thing that I make. And
2: that doesn't require the culinary skills that you've developed.
3: It doesn't. I would say it would probably be lasagna. It would probably be an Italian dish because my pies. Mm. I make a lot of cream pies, chocolate cream pie, coconut cream pie, banana cream pie.
2: Josh, what's the matter?
3: Yeah, peanut butter pie.
2: Josh, you're going to
0: cream pie. Google cream pie and see what comes up.
4: Banana cream pie.
3: What am I supposed to say?
1: If you Google cream pie hooker, cream pie. Crazy stuff is going to come.
3: Yeah.
2: Okay, well, let's. Oh, I think we have time to squeeze in.
0: Google cream pie big black. Oh.
2: Which one of those do you want to do? You want to save the...
3: We can do the planets. Do you want to talk about the planets?
2: Yeah, this is a cool story.
3: Okay, Tuesday, August 11th. We will see an astronomical event known as a planetary parade with six planets visible in the pre-dawn sky.
0: No kidding.
3: Yeah. According to the Planetary Society, only four of the planets will be easily visible.
0: Can I guess the planets?
3: Yes.
0: Mars?
3: Yes.
0: The moon?
3: Nope.
0: Earth?
3: Nope.
0: Yes, it will.
1: Yeah,
0: if you look around, you'll see it.
1: It will.
0: I tricked you.
1: It literally will be visible.
4: Planet Hollywood.
3: Okay, well, you got one. The other
0: Hollywood,
3: three,
0: Orlando.
3: Mercury, Jupiter, and Saturn. You can see Uranus and Neptune if you have binoculars.
2: Right. Well, you can see it's pronounced. You can see your Uranus if you take a hand mirror.
3: All right.
0: Jess, it's not Uranus. It's pronounced your butthole.
2: That's the Icelandic pronunciation.
4: It's your butthole.
0: Oh, sorry.
2: But you guys always they were mocking me, Willie, because I am a fan of binoculars.
3: We were mocking
1: That's such
3: me, Willie.
1: A dumb thing to say. I'm a fan of binoculars.
2: I was making the point that when I was a kid and would go to the cottage on Lake Michigan. We always had binoculars.
3: I have binoculars by my front door right now.
2: Everybody that lives on a lake has binoculars.
1: Now, binoculars are for bird watchers and perverts, and that's it.
0: He's right.
3: Yeah. Or
2: Josh, do you have any binoculars?
0: I don't have binoculars because I would be accused of being a pervert.
2: But you do have a telescope, right?
0: I actually do, but it's still in the box. Yeah.
2: I see.
3: But you live in a wooded area. It would be normal for you to have binoculars.
0: Oh, no.
3: No?
0: I don't need them.
3: Not even on the boat? You guys don't have binoculars on the boat?
0: I'm too busy enjoying the boat.
5: In the moment.
2: You don't want to look and see what the guy is catching 300 yards away from you?
0: Oh, not at all. I don't care. No. I mean, I'm living my life.
2: Okay, so I'm sorry. So back to the planets.
3: Yes.
2: This is Tuesday morning?
3: Tuesday morning, August 11th. And, yeah. The planetary parade is what they call it.
2: And Pluto's not in there anymore, right?
3: It's not. Yeah, she's out. She's not a planet anymore.
2: Can we vote on that?
0: I still consider it a planet.
2: Can you consider Pluto a planet?
3: A mini planet.
2: Okay. So once again, be looking for that. Now we have time for one more story, I think.
3: Okay. We talked about how dirty is your house or the dirtiest parts of your house. A deep clean of your house might include a thorough toilet scrub, but experts say you could be missing some of the dirtiest items in your home.
0: All right.
2: Okay. I mean, this, I think.
0: Under the fridge, under the stove, that kind of thing.
2: Yeah. I think the most important one is the kitchen sink.
0: But that's not. No, that's. When you say I'm going to give my house a real deep clean, the sink isn't a deep clean. That's just cleaning your house.
3: I clean my sink with soap and water every day.
2: Constantly.
3: Yeah.
2: It's the most likely place to have. If you have chicken that you've washed.
3: According to this, it says raw meat juices usually end up in your sink.
0: Right.
3: And, they can splatter.
2: Josh, your Fleshlight drawer.
0: Yeah.
2: Is that relatively clean? You give that a thorough once over?
0: I do, because if I feel like if I don't clean them out, I know it's an irrational fear, but I have a fear that my dresser will become pregnant.
2: Now, Pat, the dirtiest thing in your house, of course, is
0: a new nightstand.
5: Hold on, I'm getting one. He's going to, go ahead.
2: The dirtiest thing at your house, obviously, is your search history.
3: Oh.
5: No. Wrong joke. You should have gone with booze.
0: You could have said Tumblr.
2: Yeah.
3: Obviously, the kitchen sponge is a big one, too. That's why people put it in the microwave or they run it through their dishwasher. That's not uncommon. We run the one here through the dishwasher every couple of days.
2: And I microwave mine for 2 minutes. And there was a big controversy about that, actually.
3: Yeah.
2: There was an article in the New York Times that doesn't get it, blah, blah, blah. Then they came back with another one saying, yes, it does. Hmm. If you can survive 2 minutes in the microwave, you deserve to get somebody sick.
1: Yeah. I never do the sponge in the microwave because whenever you take it out, it's too hot to eat. You got to wait like 45 seconds.
0: Right, exactly.
1: You know, yeah. Use the oven.
5: No kidding.
3: The cutting board, that's another gross one.
0: I give every 5 or 6 dishwasher runs, I throw the cutting board in there.
3: Is it wood or plastic?
0: It's wood.
3: Whoa.
0: And I normally wash it by hand. But even if I haven't used it and I don't wash it by hand, or I have washed it by hand, I still put it in the dishwasher every
3: day. You're not supposed to put any wood in the dishwasher.
5: Really? What?
3: Yes.
5: I do it all the time.
3: You're not supposed to.
2: Why is that?
3: Those are not dishwasher safe. Wood isn't.
5: Wooden spoons?
3: Yeah. Nope. Oh, no, boy. Nothing wood goes in the dishwasher.
0: It's been doing great, but maybe I'll
3: just
0: stop.
3: Letting you know.
2: What do you wash them with?
0: A brush and Dawn for me.
3: Yeah, soap and water. And then if you want to sanitize it, you can use vinegar.
2: Well, we can pick up on this Monday because one of the other things in this list really surprised me. The dirtiest thing in your house, your toothbrush.
0: Oh.
3: Yeah.
2: I would have thought that's got all kinds of, that paste would get it all clean. But
0: that's why I don't use one yet.
2: Oh, really?
0: Index finger does just fine.
2: Oh, okay. And you dip it in what, salt?
0: Yes.
2: Okay, good. Very good. Well, thank you. Thanks for joining us. We look forward to having a great week this weekend. Don't forget to check out some of the fun stuff on our YouTube channel, including Hooker the Cooker, et cetera, et cetera. Willie, thanks. Great week. We'll be seeing you in a few days. The last thing I need to say is this is us. We're here. We'll be back. These are the O'Reilly Auto Parts Studios, and this is the Bob and Tom Show.
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Yeah, I hope you get some rain today. I hope I do, too. My lawn was looking at me yesterday like, dude, this is almost abuse. Come on. It's 101.5 Eagle Rock.

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1: 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That's In Excess, wrapping up our 60-minute free ride. Hey there, it's Mitch Rahan. Thanks for rocking with the Eagle today. Got some bad news for farmers today as the latest farm bill failed in committee yesterday. 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

100.5 Eagle Rocks Jump from Van Halen. It's Mitch Rahan here on the Eagle. Hey, King Kelly of Jonesboro won $500 in the Jeep Wrangler and cash giveaway with Sonic America's Drive-In and Cavanaugh Chrysler Dodge Jeep Ram in the Eagle Rocks. 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You can get that keyword. You'll text it in to the number 43414 and get ready to win, okay? Oh, and make sure you see the Jeep Wrangler live.

0: live at the Sonic in Valley View on Tuesday between 11 and 1. Jeep Wrangler and cash giveaway from Sonic, America's Drive-In, Cavanaugh Chrysler Dodge Jeep Ram, and the Eagle Rocks.
1: I'm Jeff Daly on the Cromwell Ag Radio Network at the Chicago Board of Trade. It's a higher market. Corn futures this morning in the day trade are a half cent to 2.25 cents a bushel up. The soybean market is only a fraction better, and the wheat market is between 5.75 and 9.75 cents a bushel higher. Soybean oil this morning is up a little. We're 18 cents to 29 cents higher. The exception is the August that's down 24 cents. Soybean meal for the most part, 70 cents to $1.50 lower. Rice and cotton futures stronger this morning. Live cattle, October, 82 cents up at $2.25.67. Feeder cattle, October, $2.55 higher, $3.34.50. Lean hog futures, the October contracts are 27 cents up at $82.00. At the Chicago Board of Trade here at the end of the week, September corn is 2.25 cents up at $4.41.25. The December's a penny and 3/4 higher at $4.63.75. July futures of next year, penny and a half up at $4.93.50. August soybeans are a half cent higher, $11.57.75. The September's up a fraction, $11.60.75, and November also up a fraction at $11.78.50 a bushel. September wheat futures.
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0: Don't bring me down. That's ELO 100.5, the Eagle Rocks. Hey there, it's Mitch Mahan. Thank you for rocking with the Eagle today. Appreciate that. Hey, the Eagle wants to give you a Christmas present next weekend. We've got Pentatonics. The Christmas in the City Tour is coming to Simmons Bank Arena in North Little Rock on December the 12th. Tickets on sale next Friday, but we've got tickets for you to win next week. Okay, so make sure you're listening right here and find out more about the show at eagle1005.com.
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0: Judas Priest, living after midnight at 100.5 The Eagle Rocks. Hey there, it's Mitch Rahan. Thanks for rocking with The Eagle today. Downtown Jonesboro Barbecue and Music Festival coming up at the end of next month. You've got a great, great lineup on both Friday and Saturday night. Friday night, I'm really looking forward to seeing these guys. They're the world's premier Van Halen tribute band. They're called Jump. Then we've got a Rush tribute band named Natural Science. And we've got a Mary Beth Bird tribute band named Mary Beth Bird. Then Saturday night, Spin Doctors going to be there with that 70s band, classic songs from the 70s.
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Pink Floyd, Have a Cigar. It's 100.5 The Eagle Rock. Say there, it's Mitch Mahan. Well, we got a chance of showers and thunderstorms for us this afternoon. Looking at low 90s, but the heat index up to 105. Rain chances this afternoon, 40-50%. Tonight, mostly cloudy. Still have a chance of showers and thunderstorms in the evening. Lows in the low 70s. Those pop-ups could happen pretty much anytime, anywhere. And then tomorrow, mostly cloudy,

0: slight chance of showers and thunderstorms in the morning. Humid again tomorrow. Low 90s. Looking at heat index again tomorrow, about 105.
1: I'm Jeff Alley on the Cromwell Ag Radio Network. At the Chicago Board of Trade today, higher for corn, wheat, and soybeans here at the noon hour. Corn futures are a fraction to 3 cents a bushel up, and the soybean trade is a fraction to 3 cents a bushel higher. Your wheat market is between 6 cents and 11 cents a bushel higher. Soybean oil futures on the day, beginning with the September and through the May of 27, were 47 cents to 64 cents higher. Soybean meal prices lower across the board, $1.40 to $2.50 lower. Rice is higher. Cotton futures are higher. October live cattle, $1.75 lower, $2.23.10. Feeder cattle, October, $1.32 lower, $3.30.62. Lean hogs, October, 40 cents higher at $82.1200. At the Chicago Board of Trade, the market is still keeping an eye on the weather. Also aware of a WASDE report coming from the USDA next week. Could be some significant numbers there. Anytime the government offers data, the trade pays attention. SEP corn futures, 2¾ up at 441¾. December up 2½ at 464½ a bushel. August soybeans up 3, 1160¼. November up a penny at 1178½ a bushel. Nearby September wheat at 642, 10¾ cents higher.
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The Holy Diver, 100.5 The Eagle Rocks. Hey there, it's Mitch Rahan. Thanks for rocking with The Eagle. 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
0: Are you really open on Sundays?
1: Yes, sir. Every day, including all holidays.
0: Labor Day?
1: Uh-huh.
0: Christmas?
1: Yes, sir.
0: New Year's?
1: You're not listening.
0: Okay, I've got it.
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I thought of Eagle Flex. Michael Stipe wrote this lyric based on a dream he had where he was at a party with a bunch of famous people whose initials were LB. That's why you get Leonard Bernstein.

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0: 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Hey, listen, we've got Christmas presents for you next week. We've got Pentatonix and the Christmas in the City tour heading to Simmons Bank Arena in North Little Rock, December the 12th. 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

0: Maru Blitz from Sweet at 100.5 The Eagle Rocks. Hey there, it's Mitch bringing in. Speaking of Sweet, Phil Jameson on his way in just a few minutes. Going to have the Eagle Happy Hour starting at 4 o'clock this afternoon. You know it's always rocking with 100.5 The Eagle Rocks.
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1: It's Phil Jameson.
0: And I'm not wearing underwear.
1: Oh, my God.
0: I know, right? Hey, welcome to Friday, everybody.
2: Yeah.
0: Congratulations, you've made it to the weekend. Proud of you, man. Glad you're here this afternoon. Hang around. We got all the rock and roll you need to hear. Details about your next two-hour text window and the Jeep Wrangler and cash giveaway. Those details about 10 minutes away. And how about some half-price barbecue? We've got it up for grabs at 870deals.com. Details on how you can score that on the way. Plus, we've got scattered storms in Northeast Arkansas this afternoon, but it doesn't matter. You know why?
1: It's Friday!
0: Yeah!

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100.5 Tico Rocks, Ozzy Osbourne. Crazy Train. Phil here with you. I prefer the Lazy Train. It's a much better train, I'm telling you. All right, welcome to Friday. It is August the 7th, and we have another two-hour text window opening soon in the Jeep Wrangler and Cash giveaway from Sonic America.

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0: 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We're giving away every week during this contest. 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Now, Tuesday, between 11 a.m. and 1 p.m. is our next two-hour text window and your chance to qualify to win. 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Text the keyword. You'll get a reply message back to your phone. Hang on to that reply message. That is your entry into the grand prize giveaway October 3rd. Plus, we're going to have that Jeep Wrangler on display at the Sonic location in Valley View. It's in the Valley View curve there. It's a great location. That's my location. I live in Valley View, so that's where I'd go. And let me just say, Sonic, best breakfast burrito in town. Huh? You agree? Bacon. All right? Not sausage. Bacon. Sausage is good, but not my favorite. Bacon is my favorite. Love it. Get it next time you're there and stop by Tuesday between 11 and 1 to get up close and personal with this brand new 2025 Jeep Wrangler we're giving away.

0: Wrangler we're giving away. It is the Jeep Wrangler and Cash Giveaway with Sonic America's Drive-In, Kavanaugh Chrysler, Dodge Jeep Ram, and 100.5 The Eagle Rocks.
1: 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October live cattle, 35 cents up at 225.27. Feeder cattle October, $2.97 up at 334.92. October lean hogs, 50 cents up at 82.27 a hundred. At the Chicago Board of Trade, we started off this morning somewhat of a narrow range. And we eventually saw corn, wheat, and soybeans trading stronger through the day, although not much more than a fraction in corn. For soybeans, a little better. But soybeans not only pair gains, they move to losses, and corn futures flat overall. Sep corn even at 439, December corn even at 462. August soybeans down 0.75 cents, 11.56 and a half. November down 0.5 cents at 11.76 and a quarter a bushel. Wheat futures on the nearby September 8.5 higher at 6.39 and 3 quarters.
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0: 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That's Hearts and Crazy on You.
1: Father, what's the matter, Father, picking anything?
0: Yes, it was. It was. Somebody find picking anything, and you're right. How you doing? Phil here with you. Hey.

0: your philosophy, your friends' girlfriends, you treat them like they're your cousins.
1: Oh, okay.
0: So only do it in secret.
2: I was going to say, Chris,
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4: We've kissed our cousins.
2: Christy and I have made out with our cousins.
3: Just hillbilly.
4: We make out. I kiss.
3: Wow.
1: Gotta stop telling people.
2: We made out.
0: That is.
4: We were like 12.
2: I went. I went to Booby Town and everything.
4: Really?
3: Oh,
4: I didn't do that.
0: Okay, now
3: I love in Appalachia.
0: Okay.
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0: 100.5 Eagle Rocks, Pink Floyd. That is Speak to Me, Breathe, and On the Run. How you doing, Phil? Here with you. Welcome to Friday, everybody. Yes. Good Lord, I didn't think it was ever going to get here. It's finally here. The weekend is here. Congratulations, you've made it. It is definitely hot, though. Now, look, here's what I don't know. I don't know if you will get rain or not this afternoon in Northeast Arkansas. What I do know is that humidity is definitely back. Man, I was doing live broadcast with Kathy and her crew at Great Clips here on Red Wolf Boulevard in Jonesboro earlier today. And I was just soaked, standing outside for 5 minutes, just soaked. That means that humidity is back, and that's just going to make it feel more uncomfortable. We do have some scattered, isolated storms in Northeast Arkansas this afternoon. Your K8 Storm Team forecast has about a 60% chance of that. Mainly showers, maybe some isolated thunderstorms, a high of about 91, 73 for a low tonight. Tomorrow, 20% chance of scattered storms early, otherwise partly cloudy by the afternoon. And warm with a high of about 94. Be careful in the heat. And get ready to put some south in your mouth with a smoking new 870 deal from Southern Barbecue at Hilltop in Jonesboro. I love Southern Barbecue. All of it, man. All that they do. They've got the best pulled pork, tender, juicy, brisket as well. Ribs fall off the bone. And it's all good at Southern Barbecue. And Thursday morning, this coming Thursday morning, 9 a.m., you'll be able to get it for half price. $50 gift certificates for just $25. But there are a limited number. They will go quickly because, hey, it's Southern Barbecue. 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

0: 100.5 Eagle Rocks AC/DC. That is Money Talks. How you doing, Phil? Here with you just inside the 3 o'clock hour on a freaking Friday, people. Yes, about to get serious up in here. We're less than an hour away from the Friday edition of the Happy Hour, 2 hours of your classic rock request, where we officially kick off your weekend in Northeast Arkansas. 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And 10 minutes away from telling you about our Dogs That Rock, available for adoption from the Northeast Arkansas Humane Society. Until then, remember,
1: it's Friday!
0: Yeah! All right! Crank this one up, man! It's REO, rolling with the changes on the Eagle. Here we go.

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0: 100.5. The Eagle Rocks at a Super Tramp and Give a Little Bit. Phil here with you, 40 minutes away from the Friday edition of the Happy Hour. Yeah! Call or text 870-935-1005. About to get you off, get you home with the rock and roll that you want to hear. And we encourage you to take a look at our dogs that rock. These are dogs available for adoption from the Northeast Arkansas Humane Society. 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You're going to see our three featured dogs, Baylor, June, and Ralph. All three dogs up to date on shots and preventatives, microchips, spayed or neutered, heartworm negative, and ready for their forever homes. They are awesome dogs. They deserve a loving forever home and a loving family, and that's where you come in. If you're interested, just call the shelter, 870-932-5185. That's the number to call. You'll set up a meet and greet to go hang out with the dog that you're interested in, and hopefully things will work out. You'll fill out the application for adoption, and you'll be good to go, man. That's awesome. By the way, tomorrow, 11 to 1, the Humane Society is going to be at Petco, I believe that's on Caraway Road here in Jonesboro, from 11 to 1. 11 to 1 tomorrow. They're going to have some dogs there that are up for adoption, including one of this week's dogs that rock. June will be there. Such a sweet girl. And we want you to go by and take a look at what is going on with the shelter, some of the dogs that they have, and adopt a dog so you can make space for another dog to come through.
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0: The shelter. 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

100.5 Eagle Rocks. It's Joan Jett. I hate myself for loving you. Speaking of Joan Jett, she's had to cancel some dates on her current tour because what is described as an injury. She had some kind of injury. Didn't say what kind of injury. It just said an injury. Now, look, Joan Jett is our age. And you know, at our age, if you sneeze too hard, it can put you on the sidelines. So I'm just saying, don't get mad at Joan for canceling a few dates on this tour. All right, Kate, Storm Team Forecast, still have some lingering showers around Northeast Arkansas, mainly in the eastern portion.

0: of Greene County and into Boot Hill. 91 is our high this afternoon. That humidity is definitely back, if you have not figured that out yet. 73 for a low tonight. 20% chance of some scattered storms early tomorrow. Partly cloudy, high of 94 for tomorrow day. Now, it's going to be hot. Be careful in this heat. And we've got a Christmas present early for you this year from the Eagle. The Eagle is proud to welcome Pentatonix's Christmas in the City Tour to Simmons Bank Arena in Little Rock, December 12th. And tickets are on sale next Friday. 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
7: 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And oh yeah, let's not forget

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0: 101.5 Deagle Rocks, Guns N' Roses. Welcome to the jungle on a frickin' Friday, man! Yeah. Huh? Yeah. That's what I'm talking about. Welcome to the Friday edition of the Happy Hour. We would love to hear your rock and roll request. You can call or text 870-935-1005. Not only are we going to make you laugh coming up here in about 10 minutes with the funny at 420, we've got details about the downtown Jonesboro barbecue and music festival. Strong lineup on both stages this year. Don't miss out on the details. That's just minutes away. Until then, remember,
1: it's Friday!
0: Yes! Yes, it is! And I am really

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1: Yeah.
0: Sounded good. That's Perry Mason. Before that, Ted Nugent and Wango Tango. We kicked it off with Night Ranger and Still Rockin' in America. Love to hear your rock and roll request during the Friday edition of the Happy Hour. 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Don't forget, 16th Annual Downtown Jonesboro Barbecue and Music Festival returns to Downtown Jonesboro Friday night, September 25th and Saturday, September 26th. We've got all kinds of things going on. Of course, the live music, food trucks, arts vendors, First National Bank, Kids Zone. We've got free entertainment both nights. It's just killer this year. We've got Jump, which is the world's premier Van Halen tribute band. If you haven't, check them out. Check out some videos on YouTube. Man, they are incredible. We've got Natural Science, a Rush tribute band, Arkansas's very own Mary Beth Bird. That's all Friday night on the Ride Fiber stage. Come back Saturday night on the main stage from Ride Fiber for Spin Doctors. Yeah, they're going to be in downtown Jonesboro along with that 70s band with classic songs from the 70s. And don't forget, we got a big old stage on the north end of Main Street with great local bands. I mean, it's just going to be a party on the north end. Don't miss any of it. Get schedules and more information at eagle1005.com. 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
4: Something about me, this year I've lost about 50 pounds. I'm pretty proud of that. 50 pounds this year. Working on it. Still wearing dark colors and untucking. This is phase two. I did the low-carb diet. Anybody ever do the low-carb thing? Is that a thing? You're keto? It's a lot of cheese and butter and meat. You can lose weight. It's amazing. You just stay away from the carbs and the bread and the starches and the happiness, all of that. And then you can lose weight. It sounds like Disneyland for fat people. That first week, they're explaining it to you. You're like, I can have a 6-egg omelet with bacon fried in an inch of hog lard and lose weight. Sign me up, Slim. Hallelujah. Let's go. That's week one. I'm in week 12, y'all. Week 12's different. Because I've lost some weight. And also, I want to murder my family.
3: Funny. That's the funny at 420.
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turned me onto this song. I've been getting requests for it, and that's what Eagle listener Jamie wants to hear. It's Nickelback's cover of Elton John's Saturday Night's All Right for Fightin', and it rocks right here on the Eagle. Let's go!

0: 100.5 Eagle Rocks. Jethro Tull, that is Steel Monkey. Eagle Lister Kip in Harrisburg checking in for that one this afternoon. You can call or text 870-935-1005. And if you haven't heard, we're giving away a brand new 2025 Jeep Wrangler Sport as valued at over $46,000 in the Jeep Wrangler and Cash giveaway. Coming up in 10 minutes, we'll tell you your next opportunity to get qualified. Plus, if you haven't seen the Jeep, I've got a picture of it right here. Check that out.
1: Oh, yeah.
0: Yeah, do you like that? Oh, you do like that.
1: Okay.

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0: Eagle rocks. It's Motley Crue. Kickstart My Heart. Rocking you on a Friday. 100.5 Eagle rocks. Yes. All right. Love it, man. If that doesn't get your adrenaline going, nothing will. As we wrap up the first hour of the Friday edition of the Happy Hour, it is. It was a smoking hot first hour, man. I don't know if we'll be able to top that or not, but let's try. 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Cade, Storm Team Forecast had some showers and isolated storms earlier. It seems to all kind of be dying out now. 91 is our high this afternoon. 73 for a low tonight. Tomorrow, we have a slight chance of some scattered storms early, otherwise partly cloudy, high of about 94. So it is definitely going to be hot tomorrow. I'll tell you what's hot. It's the hottest thing in Northeast Arkansas, the brand new 2025 Jeep Wrangler Sport S that we are giving away in the Jeep Wrangler and Cash giveaway from Sonic America's Drive-In, Cavanaugh Chrysler, Dodge Jeep Ram, and the Eagle. Sales tax paid, by the way. It's valued at over $46,000. And you also have a chance to win $500 cash that we're giving away every week during this contest. As a matter of fact, our first $500 winner, Ken Kelly of Jonesboro, really cool dude, Eagle listener. Man, I was glad to be able to shake his hand. He came by a little bit earlier today to pick up his $500 cash. We ain't messing around. $500 cash every week during this contest and a chance to win this incredible Jeep. So your next opportunity is our next two-hour text window, and that's coming Tuesday. This Tuesday between 11 a.m. and 1 p.m., all right? 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Text that keyword for a chance to get qualified to win and to qualify for a chance to win the $500 cash. Plus, we're going to have the Jeep Wrangler on display at the Sonic location in Valley View. That's in the Valley View curb. Can't miss it, man, that new location there. It's an awesome location, and mainly because it's close to my house. Yes, I'm going to have Sonic food anytime I want. While you're there, checking out the Jeep, getting up close, get inside. By the way, sit in it, look at it, take selfies with it, post them on social media, and then get you some Sonic food while you are there. It's the Jeep Wrangler and Cash giveaway from Sonic America's Drive-In, Cavanaugh Chrysler, Dodge Jeep Ram, and 100.5 the Eagle Rock. Second hour of the Happy Hour next.
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6: 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Phil's fascinating facts. A few facts we thought you'd find fascinating coming up here in about 20 minutes. Stick around for all of it. Until then, remember,
7: it's Friday!
6: Yeah!

0: 100.5 Eagle Rocks, Judas Priest, Turbo Lover. Phil here. I'm more like your Prius lover.
1: Yeah. I'm a Prius lover.
0: I don't have a turbo. All right, man. Glad you're here. Second hour of the Friday edition of the Happy Hour. And stand by. We got Phil's Fascinating Facts coming up here in about 10 minutes. We're going to be talking about smells, breathing, your heart, fleas, and fire ants. All on the way with Phil's Fascinating Facts. A few facts we thought you'd find fascinating. Until then, it's the Eagles on the Eagle.

0: Horner. That's Dirty White Boy. How you doing, Phil? Here with you, second hour of the Friday edition of the Happy Hour. Time for Phil's Fascinating Facts. A few facts that we thought you'd find fascinating. And we begin with smells today. Did you know that humans can recognize an enormous number of smells? Research suggests the human nose may be capable of distinguishing more than a trillion different scents. Yeah? What's that smell like to you, huh? Sniff it up, Sniffy Snifferton. An average of 15 breaths per minute. A human takes roughly 400 million breaths over a lifetime. This moves about 53 million gallons of air in and out of their lungs along the way. That's incredible. And your heart occasionally skips a beat without you even noticing. It's kind of normal for your heart to occasionally skip a beat. Most people don't even feel it. And fleas can jump 100 times their body length. A flea can leap roughly 100 times its own body length through by storing energy in a spring-like protein called resilin. And finally, fire ants survive floods by forming rafts. Yeah, entire colonies linked together into a floating mass with the
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0: 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I never knew that. And that's Phil's Fascinating Facts, a few facts we thought you'd find fascinating. Final 30 minutes of the happy hour next.
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That is DOA from Van Halen on a freaking Friday, man. Let's do it. Love it. Love it. Glad you're here. Thank you. Stick around, though, man. We've got some half-price barbecue. We're excited to tell you about our next big half-price deal at 870deals.com. Those details coming up here in about 10 minutes. Don't forget. It's Friday.

0: said there's no rush. We should at least wait until she loses all the baby weight. And oh boy, did I get in trouble.
1: Yeah, what are you, a 30 inch? What a moron.
2: I think the weight, I think post-pregnancy weight still has that pregnancy glow about it. And it's, there's something about it that I think is super hot.
3: Oh, yeah. 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It's pretty, it's so soft and squishy.
2: Yeah, hot.
0: It's all

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0: and Lowrider as we wrap up the Friday edition of the Happy Hour. Heck yeah, man. Good stuff today. I mean, some awesome requests today. It was a good time. Thank you for that. That should be enough to get you through the weekend. And of course, we've got the Mellow Monday edition of the Happy Hour coming up Monday, 4 to 6. K8 Storm Team Forecast, 73 is our low tonight. Tomorrow, 20% chance of scattered storms early. Partly cloudy by the afternoon, a high of about 94. It's going to be hot and humid, so be careful in the heat. But man, we got a hot deal for you. 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I don't know if you've had it. If you've not, you are cheating yourself, man. Listen, go there tonight, all right? Southern Barbecue at Hilltop. That is on Old Greensboro Road. That's Highway 351, just off East Johnson Avenue at Hilltop here. 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And go try it for yourself. 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
1: Yes. Yes.
0: All right. Inside the 6 o'clock hour, we've got a great show. Christmas show coming to Little Rock in December. Got some details on that coming up after Foreigner.

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100.5 The Eagle Rocks, that is Queen, and another one bites the dust. How you doing, Phil, here? And the Eagle is giving you an early Christmas present. That's right. We are proud to welcome Pentatonix and their Christmas in the City tour to Simmons Bank Arena in Little Rock, December 12th. If you know, they're one of the premier a cappella groups. They are amazing. They can sing any song a cappella and just make it sound truly unique. I love them, and really their forte is Christmas music, and this is going to be a great show. We would love for you to go. Tickets are on sale for this show next Friday, but keep listening for your chance to win tickets to the show.

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100.5 Eagle Rocks, Van Halen, beautiful girls. Phil here wrapping it up, man. Thank you so much for hanging out with me on this Friday. I had way too much fun today. I hope you did too. Great job during the happy hour. And as you go through the weekend, just remember, you'll be we'll be rocking you all weekend long, whether you're at the lake for one of the last times or at the river or just in the backyard, the pool. Crank us up, man. Have some fun with the Eagle all weekend long. We really, really appreciate that. And as you go through this weekend,

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